deciding Duran Duran in London or Bryan Adams in Paris? 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

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It is the home of the classic breakfast, Holmesy and Gemma. 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That's how much we got in the kitty for the Secret Sound. 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

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On our next show, I'll get a hold of Tom Starling from the Canberra Raiders to chat about their last game and Papa's last game as well. I've got an ad break challenge and another shot at the standby list to hopefully get you to Bryan Adams in Paris or Duran Duran in London. I'll catch you tomorrow morning from

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3: Well, here we go. Time to put another one of our lucky listeners onto that standby list for our next superstar experience. Out to Narrabunda. Good morning, Jane. How are you?
4: Very well, thank you.
3: Now, what would you like? Would you like to go on our standby list? Is that why you're ringing?
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3: 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Okay, so the choice is Brian Adams in Paris or Duran Duran in London. But you don't care. You just want to go to London.
4: Yes, me and my daughter.
3: Yeah, you and your daughter. What's your daughter's name?
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4: 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My daughter's fan from way back.
3: 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All right. Well, you two guys are now on the standby list. You've chosen Duran Duran in London. 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

0: Forever Classic 2CA, big song from the 70s, that's Free and All Right Now. Hello there, Rob Duckworth here. I'm going to give somebody else another chance to get on the standby list for our next superstar experience. We'll do it again after 11, just listen out for your cue to call. Okay, the Weather Bureau says, well, officially today, shower or two, 21 degrees, a little bit of sunshine, a little bit of cloud, maybe a bit of rain. Early shower or two tomorrow, only 17 is going to be the top. Friday, it's going to be mostly sunny. Looks like a really good day. 18 degrees. Saturday, we've got showers, 17. And then for some reason, Sunday is going to come good again. Plenty of sunshine and a top of 19 degrees. Now, at midday today, we're going to give you the 10 from then. 10 biggest songs on the Canberra charts this week back in 1984. And that's with big thanks to the Kosciuszko Chalet Hotel. In beautiful downtown Charlotte Pass, you can experience all-inclusive luxury in a snowbound paradise.
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0: 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You can either see Bryan Adams in Paris or Duran Duran in London. We're going to give you more chances in the next hour. Just listen out for your cue to call. These songs are on the way, part of a 30-minute music marathon. Got that one from Eric Carmen, Little River Band. Oh, and reminiscing. What else we got? Oh, yeah, Denise Williams. 30-minute music marathons all day today here at 2CA. One is coming up next.
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4: It's 18 degrees in Canberra. Shower or two today, going for a top of 21. From the Capital Radio Newsroom, good morning. I'm Tia Priest-Willamott. A flight carrying aid from Australia will land in Nepal as aid agencies work to help devastated communities as best as they can. Australians have been digging deep to support those in need, donating more than $5 million to Plan International's flood disaster appeal. Global Humanitarian Director Dr. Uni Krishnan says the money will be used to help affected residents get back on their feet.
5: People have lost everything. There were schools and houses where families used to live, they used to sing there, but everything is completely gone. So, you know, when they have lost everything, there are 100 things needed: food, clean water, medical assistance.
4: Legal action against the ACT government is costing the territory tens of millions of dollars a year. That finding has emerged out of budget estimates and comes after questioning from independent MLA Thomas Emerson. It was revealed more than $60 million was paid out in damages, settlements and legal costs relating to medical negligence claims. Mr. Emerson says it's costing the government millions of dollars.
6: Last financial year alone, more than $60 million was paid out by the territory in damages, settlements and legal costs relating to medical negligence claims. $3.2 million has been spent settling institutional abuse claims, including for child sexual abuse, in the last three financial years.
4: Australian Border Force and ACT policing have taken down a Chinese transnational organised crime syndicate, allegedly behind importations of illicit tobacco across the country. Caitlin Lewis reports.
7: It's understood two unlawful non-citizens were detained after officers raided properties in Canberra and Sydney, seizing over 3 million illicit cigarettes. As reported by the Canberra Times, ACT policing restrained a Bentley Continental in Sydney, as well as two residential properties in Lawson and Bruce, which are all suspected to be proceeds of crime. The operation was launched following intelligence from ACT Policing's Criminal Assets Investigation Team, which targets logistics, transport and storage companies with links to the illicit tobacco trade. Officers seized luxury designer handbags, digital evidence and documentation, as well as the illicit cigarettes. Caitlin Lewis, Capital Radio News.
4: The local soccer community is fighting back after Sporting Minister Chris Steele said the government won't be investigating the collapse of Gungahlin United. Earlier this year, the government said it fully supported further examination of the club's collapse, but Minister Steele said a government investigation would only duplicate one already being conducted by liquidator Eddie Senator. Convener of Fun Football Fairly Nick Houston says financial strains are biting every club, not just Gungahlin. And Robert Irwin has affectionately named a salt crocodile Prince William to mark a major conservation milestone. The 3.8 metre salty is the 300th crocodile to be tagged as part of Australia Zoo's research project.
8: Sports update.
4: The Canberra Raiders will be wrapping up their season this Saturday against the Cowboys in Queensland. It'll mark the last game for club legend Josh Papali'i, who's hanging up the boots at season's end. Captain Joe Tarpane says he's trying to soak up the time he has left with Big Papa.
9: You know, after the game, sitting there after the Broncos game, just having a beer with him. You know, it's going to be our last trip this week as roomies, so it's going to be a pretty special one. But yeah, just soaking up those moments.
4: And the Raiders have named a big return for their Round 10 match against the Eels in the NRLW. Charlotte Basham returning from concussion protocols, moving Holly Mae-Dodd to the bench and Lily Boyle to 18th player. And that's the latest from the Capital Radio Newsroom.
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4: Shower or two today, top of 21, mostly sunny tomorrow and 17, mostly sunny and 18 on Friday, then 17 and showers on Saturday. 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

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I know I've got a Duran Duran song coming up real soon, and your cue to call to win this whole shebang, it's going to come up in under 15 minutes here at 2CA.

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You're

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1: Okay, let's go to the phones. Put another one of our listeners on the standby list for our next superstar experience. Marty is driving. What are you driving, Marty? A car or a big truck?
2: No, driving a truck and dog, mate. Carting out of Civic, out on the light rail, out to Murra and Bateman.
1: I'm going to stick you on the standby list on this occasion, Marty.
2: That's awesome. Thanks very much, Rob. I really appreciate that.
1: So, which one do you want to do? Do you want to go to London for Duran Duran if you win, or do you want to go to Paris for Brian?
2: I wanted to go to Paris for Brian Adams, but I spoke to the wife about it last night, and she wants to go to Duran Duran in London. We'll have to go to London, I think, mate. Happy wife, happy life.
1: We'll go to London, see Duran Duran, and then just catch the train. Just catch that down to Paris and spend a few days there if you win, okay?
2: Yeah, that would be awesome.
1: There you go, problem solved. Now all you got to do is win.
2: Yeah, that's right. Well, I'm one step closer. At least I'm in there with a shot.
1: You are in with a shot, my friend, and you have a great day. You're on the standby list.
2: Thanks very much, Rob.
1: And there's more chances all afternoon to get on that standby list. 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

0: Forever Classic 2CA, one of those songs you sort of only hear here at 2CA. Son of a Preacher Man, Dusty Springfield. G'day, Rob Duckworth this morning. Now, at midday today, we're going to give you the 10 from then. The 10 biggest songs on the Canberra charts this week back in 1984. Thanks to the Kosciuszko Chalet Hotel in Charlotte Pass, you can experience all-inclusive luxury in a snowbound paradise. Yet today, we're going to look at 1984. David Bowie had a song called 1984. The Eurythmics had an album called 1984. George Orwell wrote the book about 1984, and there was also a film. But anyway, I see you. We're going to check out just after midday today here at 2CA. On the way, I've got Steve Harley and Robert Palmer.
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0: Forever Classic 2CA, we're going to check in with the newsroom. Midday update on the way, and then it's our 10 from then. We all so you're going to hear this one from Alison Moyet. Also the Cars. And a song from U2. Pride in the Name of Love. The 10 biggest songs on the Canberra chart this week back in 1984. We're going to play those after the midday news.
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10: It's 19 degrees in Canberra, shower or two today, going for a top of 21. From the Capital Radio Newsroom, good afternoon. I'm Tia Priest-Willamott. Five more Australians have been located in disaster-hit Nepal, with concerns growing for the 38 still unaccounted for. More than 1,000 people have been killed in the disaster. There are still many other families searching for answers, including Sydney man Sharim. He's told media he's flown to the region to look for his wife.
11: We have a 2-year-old and a 10-year-old, kids who are waiting in Australia, hoping that she's going to come back, and I'm here in search of her and hoping that, you know, as a Father's Day gift, well, we are approaching Father's Day, I'm going to gift her to my son. That's my plan.
10: Telstra has released the findings of an external investigation into its major outage in July. The telco says the review confirmed the suspected cause and they have already made changes to address the issue. Chief Executive Vicky Brady says the outage should not have happened and they will assess how technical teams are alerted to issues. There are calls for change at Yerribee Pond following what witnesses have described as a horrific and distressing attack. The incident on Saturday, August 22nd, occurred when an unleashed dog attacked a resident black swan and one of its cygnets, with the father swan and cygnet dying from injuries. Joe McKinley, local animal advocate, says there are significant changes that need to be enacted to protect the wildlife.
12: Other district parks in Canberra have proper enclosed dog areas. Yerribee doesn't have one of these, and that's the simplest fix I see here. So I'm personally asking for three things. One is a proper investigation. Two is a fenced off leash area. And three is clearer signage around Yerribee Pond, because this incident was preventable.
10: New ABS data has revealed the ACT has had the sharpest decline in new home approvals across the country. Only 257 homes were approved for construction in the ACT in July, down from 387 approvals in June, a decline of 33.6%. Property Council ACT and Capital Region Executive Director Ashley Berry says no momentum is in the industry.
13: People don't think it at the moment is right to be building more homes in Canberra, and that has flow-on effects for, you know, people that want to move in here. It does have flow-on effects for our population growth, and it has huge impacts for our local workforce, our local construction industry.
10: And the National Capital Private Hospital has officially joined Australia's largest private hospital network, Ramsay Healthcare. From this week, the hospital has become Ramsay Private Hospital National Capital and will welcome over 550 employees. Plans are reportedly underway for investment in the hospital, including a new on-site kitchen, with construction expected to get underway in early 2027.
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10: 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Unleaded is $2.01 at the Ampol in Gungahlin. It's $2.06 at the Ready Express in Manuka, and it's $2.10 at the 7-Eleven in Mawson.
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10: The ASX 200 is down 99 points at 8,967. Gold is selling at $4,306 an ounce, and one Australian dollar is buying 71.49 US cents.
5: Sports update.
10: The South Sydney Rabbitohs have named Latrell Mitchell to start at centre in Friday night's final round match against the Roosters. Jai Arrow will captain the side to make his 100th appearance for the club before being replaced by Cody Walker. And that's the latest from the Capital Radio Newsroom.
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10: Shower or two today, going for a top of 21. Mostly sunny tomorrow after an early shower and 17. Mostly sunny and 18 on Friday, then 17 and showers on Saturday. 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
9: Now, 10 from then.
0: Hello there, Rob Duckworth this afternoon. Can I just say mucho gracias to our sponsor, the Kosciuszko Chalet Hotel in Charlotte Pass. Experience all-inclusive luxury in a snowbound paradise. They bring us the 10 from then, and today we've got the 10 biggest songs on the Canberra charts. This week back in 1984, Alison Moyet at number 10.

Forever Classic 2CA. We're playing the 10 from then, the 10 biggest songs on the Canberra charts this week back in 1984. So we had The Cars with Drive. That was at number 9. I Know I've Got Prince and John Waite on the way. Coming in at number 8, Pride in the Name of Love. This is U2 at 2CA.

Nirvana Classic 2CA. It's our 10 from then. We're playing the 10 biggest songs on the Canberra charts. This week back in 1984, John Waite, Missing You. That was at number 6. Tina Turner came in at number 5. Back in 84, she put out the album Private Dancer. It took her from doing dinner shows in hotels to arenas and stadiums all over the world. And this song was at number 5.

Classic to stay. It's our 10 from then. These were the 10 biggest songs everyone in Canberra was buying this week back in 1984. So Ray Parker Jr., Ghostbusters, that was at number 2. George Michael's first solo song was at number 1.

0: Forever Classic 2CA. There goes our 10 from then, the 10 biggest songs on the Canberra charts this week. Back in 1984, George Michael's very first solo song, Careless Whisper. That was number one in Canberra. Ghostbusters, Ray Parker Jr., that was at number two. Now, tomorrow we're going to check out the 10 biggest songs from 1972. And that's with big thanks to the Kosciuszko Chalet Hotel in Charlotte Pass. You can experience all-inclusive luxury in a snowbound paradise. G'day, Rob Duckworth this afternoon. Now, keep listening out for your cue to call. You want to get on that standby list for our next superstar experience. 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

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On our next show, I'll get a hold of Tom Starling from the Canberra Raiders to chat about their last game and Papa's last game as well. I've got an ad break challenge and another shot at the standby list to hopefully get you to Bryan Adams in Paris or Duran Duran in London. I'll catch you tomorrow morning from 5:30 here at 2CA. Fox!

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Just keep listening out for your cue to call now. These songs are on the way.

0: Tony Childs. 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Sweet. Fox on the Run. You're going to hear that as a part of our 30-minute music marathon, and that's coming up next.
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9: A shower or two today, heading for a top of 21 degrees from the Capital Radio Newsroom. Good afternoon, I'm Jeff Tyler. Australian aid is expected to reach Nepal in the coming hours as the number of missing Aussies is revised down to 38. More aid will arrive there soon to help address regular power outages and a growing disease risk caused by the devastating floods. The RAAF jet will deliver millions of dollars worth of sanitation kits and solar lights at the request of local authorities. The assistance comes as five more missing Australians have been safely located. Their identities are currently unknown, but one has been found in Nepal, another in Tibet, while the other three are outside the crisis zone. The federal government says it's gravely concerned for those who remain unaccounted for. In other news, a 40-year-old man is facing court today after being extradited from Queensland after he allegedly assaulted his wife on multiple occasions in the ACT between 2024 and 26. Tia Priest-Willamott has more.
10: Police will allege the man choked his wife to the point of unconsciousness, punched her and a bystander who attempted to intervene in the assault and broke the windshield of a vehicle she was driving. The offences were reported to police and on Saturday the 40-year-old man was arrested arrested by Queensland Police in Gladstone. He was extradited to the ACT yesterday and charged. If you are in this situation, please contact police on 131 444 or 000 in an emergency. Tia Priest-Willamott, Capital Radio News.
9: A local independent has called on the ACT government to get their payout figures sorted after it was revealed the Territory has paid out over $60 million in damages. Newly released answers during budget estimates show the Insurance Authority has increased payouts from last financial year in damages, settlements and legal costs relating to medical negligence claims. Thomas Emerson says Canberrans shouldn't be paying for the government's incompetence.
11: That's a doubling of the amount of legal expenses, damages, settlements paid out for medical negligence in a two-year period. The government spent almost $3 million on footpath-related personal injury claims last financial year alone, which accounts for 28% of the government's total expenditure on damaged footpaths, not going to fixing them, but to the legal costs and damages arising from not having fixed them in time.
9: And Liberal member for Ginninderra, Peter Kane, has accused the ACT Labor government of kicking the can down the road at the abandoned Hawker Tennis Centre after Planning Minister Chris Steele confirmed the leaseholder has been given yet another extension. The centre has been abandoned for over a decade. Mr Kane says the government promised there would be an urgent development application for the site in February.
12: I've written to the minister, he's responded to me last week, and he's just saying, oh, well, we're going to keep talking to the owner. So we've got delay after delay after delay about an abandoned former popular sporting site.
13: Sports update.
9: Alex de Minaur's first round match has been postponed at the US Open, Craig Gabriel reports.
14: Rain was very heavy and prolonged. It resulted in some matches being cancelled, which stretches first round matches into a fourth day. Matches involving Alex de Minaur and Rafa Huerta were among those affected. Coco Gauff was under a roof and she dismissed Turkish player Zeynep Zonmez 6-3, 6-4. Great stuff from Tristan Schoolcate and Dane Sweeney. Third year in a row, Tristan has won his first round and Sweeney said he's worked hard on staying calm. Unfortunately, Thanasi Kokkinakis has had to withdraw with injury. Craig Gabriel, New York.
9: And the Canberra Raiders will be wrapping up their season this Saturday night against the Cowboys in Queensland. That's the latest from the Capital Radio Newsroom.
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9: A shower or two today, a top of 21 degrees, getting down to a low of 8 degrees overnight. Looking for great value in the valley? 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

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Thank you, Tony Childs. It's another one of our 30-minute music marathons. G'day, Rob Duckworth here. We do them all day for your workday. Now, the next Superstar Experience. Bryan Adams in Paris, or you can go and see Duran Duran live in London. You've got to listen out for the cue to call. I can tell you now, I've got a Bryan Adams song coming up soon, and your cue to call is going to happen in about 10 minutes.

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On our next show, I'll get a hold of Tom Starling from the Canberra Raiders to chat about their last game and Papa's last game as well. I've got an ad break challenge and another shot at the standby list to hopefully get you to Bryan Adams in Paris or Duran Duran in London. I'll catch you tomorrow morning from 5:30 here at 2CA.

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It's another one of our 30-minute music marathons. I've got a Bryan Adams song coming up next, and also, funnily enough, I've got your cue to call to go and see Bryan Adams in Paris. That's coming up right after Bowie. I know when

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Duran Duran in London or Bryan Adams in Paris. 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
3: I don't believe this, but Pat has called me while she was in an elevator. You're out now, aren't you, though?
4: I am, yes.
3: Hey, that would have been fun, you know, doing a radio contest in an elevator and everything else.
4: It would have been. And it was full, too.
3: Oh, no. Oh, that would have looked hilarious. Anyway, Pat, you're from Higgins, right?
4: I am.
3: Okay. Yes. Now, I understand you want to go on some sort of, is it standby list? Is that why you're
4: ringing? Oh, yes, I would love to. The opportunity. Yeah, fantastic.
3: Yeah, this dirty, great big standby list here that I've got for Brian Adams in Paris or Duran Duran in London. Pat, I'm going to pop you on the list.
4: Thank you so much. Thank you. That's wonderful.
3: So if you win, who would you like to see and where?
4: Oh, definitely Brian in Paris.
3: Brian Adams in Paris.
4: In Paris, love in Paris.
3: So anyway, you're on the standby list. Pat, congratulations. You have
4: Thank
3: a fantastic
4: so
3: day.
4: Thank you, and you too. Thanks so much.
3: And my buddy Kathy Dean is going to give you more chances to get on the standby list. Brian Adams in Paris or Duran Duran in London. It's our next superstar experience. 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
11: 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The Charlotte Pass Snow Resort, $89 Thursday deal. 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

0: Forever Classic 2CIH on Mellencamp and Small Town. Let's have a look at the weather for this town. A shower or two and a top of 21. Well, that's what the Bureau says for today. Tomorrow, it's going to be a little cooler, about 17 degrees, an early shower or two. Friday, it's going to be mostly sunny. It's going to be a really good day, 18 degrees. And then on Saturday, for some reason, showers, 17 degrees. Then on Sunday, we're back to sunshine, sunny and 19 degrees. Now, do you have a weather whiz kid in your household? Somebody who'd like to come in and read the weather with the Classic Breakfast, Holmesy and Gemma, just a oncer on a Wednesday morning. If you have somebody who fits the bill, you know, kind of keen on broadcasting, maybe very interested in meteorology, get in touch with us. All the details at our website, 2ca.com.au. Just look for the Weather Whiz Kid. Billy Joel and Dragon, they're on the way next.
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9: The shower or two today, a top of 21 degrees. From the Capital Radio Newsroom, afternoon, I'm Jeff Tyler. Additional humanitarian aid from Australia is due to reach Nepal within hours. The number of Aussies missing in the disaster has been revised down to 38 after another four were located overnight. DFAT says the revision does not lessen the concern for those still unaccounted for. A 25-year-old woman will face court today after she allegedly assaulted a man and woman in the city yesterday afternoon. About 3:10pm, the woman entered a supermarket where she was told she was banned due to a previous incident. She then allegedly became aggressive, yelling at the store employee and damaging a computer, and then allegedly punching a second woman in the face. A bystander attempted to intervene, but the woman allegedly grabbed his arm and spat in his face. She is before the ACT magistrate. Court. Imports have mainly fuelled Australia's economic growth over the year to June. Latest data shows the economy expanded 2.1%, which is down on the previous reading in March. A number of interest rate rises has put the dampener on consumer spending. Federal Treasurer Jim Chalmers maintains the Australian economy remains resilient despite challenging conditions.
10: So the Australian economy has obvious strengths, but we can still see in these numbers our three primary challenges: inflation, productivity, and global volatility. And we know that each of these puts pressure on people.
9: There are calls for change at Yerribee Pond following what witnesses have described as a horrific and distressing attack. The incident on Saturday, August 22, occurred when an unleashed dog attacked a resident black swan and one of its cygnets, with the father swan and cygnet dying from injuries. Joe McKinley, local animal advocate, says wildlife must be protected.
11: Other district parks in Canberra have proper enclosed dog areas. Yerribee doesn't have one of these, and that's the simplest fix I see here. So I'm personally asking for three things. One is a proper investigation. Two is a fenced off leash area. And three is clearer signage around Yerribee Pond, because this incident was preventable.
9: An Aboriginal woman is suing the ACT government after she was illegally strip searched at Canberra jail. T Priest Willamott reports.
12: Julianne Williams has lodged proceedings in the federal court calling for damages after a judge last year found her human rights were breached while she was detained on remand at AMC in 2021. The ABC reporting the incident occurred when Ms. Williams was moved to the crisis support unit after becoming distressed when the prison rejected her request to attend her grandmother's funeral. The ACT Supreme Court found Ms. Williams was subjected to an attempted strip search in her room and in the toilet, with both breaching the Human Rights Act. The woman is now seeking compensatory damages, with her case set to return to court later this month. Tia Priest-Willamott, Capital Radio News.
8: Sports update.
9: The South Sydney Rabbitohs have been given a leg up in their quest to secure a home elimination final next week. The Roosters have decided to rest 9 of their starting 13 in Friday night's battle. Roosters skipper James Tedesco has told Nine it's still going to be a big night for their young boys getting a run.
13: Some of these boys have only played a handful of games, and it doesn't really get a bigger game than playing against South in a rivalry game. So South's got a bit to play for. I'm sure there's going to be a lot of fire and a lot of emotion involved.
9: And in the AFL, North Melbourne has sacked senior coach Alistair Clarkson with a year remaining on his contract. That's the latest from the Capital Radio Newsroom.
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9: A shower or two today, a top of 21 degrees, getting down to a low of 8 degrees overnight. Tomorrow, an early shower or two. 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

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On our next show, I'll get a hold of Tom Starling from the Canberra Raiders to chat about their last game and Papa's last game as well. I've got an ad break challenge and another shot at the standby list to hopefully get you to Bryan Adams in Paris or Duran Duran in London. 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
3: 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A big choice for Keely and MacArthur this afternoon. How are you, Keely?
4: Very well, thank you.
3: Lovely to have you here. I love making dreams come true. Let's put you on that standby list. What will you be choosing? Will it be Duran Duran in London? Will it be Paris and Brian Adams? What are you thinking?
4: I'm thinking Paris, yes.
3: Ooh, tell me why. Yeah.
4: I like Brian Adams. Paris is beautiful, so I'd really like to go there. So, yeah, that would be great. But doing two things, you know.
3: Oh,
4: yeah.
3: Very lovely. Dream destination, isn't it?
4: Absolutely, yes.
3: All right. Well, we've got you on the standby list for that. Includes two tickets to see Brian Adams, $5,000 spending money, and return airfare for two. You're one step closer, Keely. Well done.
4: Thank you so much. Thank you.
3: Excellent. Great to hear from you. On that all-important standby list, still plenty of chances for you to get on the standby list and make your choice about which superstar experience you'd be taking. It is thanks to Alexander Watson, Smart Solutions for Comfortable Living, alexanderwatson.com.au, Forever Classic 2CA.

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0: It's the Lifeline Book Fair. Pop along 9 a.m. from Friday morning. In fact, if you come along Friday from 9, I'm going to be there. We're going to be broadcasting live from 9 till 2 if you want to come along, get yourself some great book bargains, and pop by and say hello. With the Kinks soon and Elton John coming up on 2CA.
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10: Getting down to a low of 8 degrees overnight. Tomorrow, an early shower or two, 17. From the Capital Radio Newsroom, good afternoon. I'm Jeff Tyler. A chef who murdered his co-worker at Canberra's National Zoo and Aquarium has had his sentence reduced. Jude Wijesingi admitted fatally stabbing Shawang Shoden 14 times at the zoo in 2023. He appealed his 30-year jail sentence, arguing the court failed to properly account for his mental impairment. The ACT Court of Appeal has today set aside the original sentence, instead imposing a term of 26 years and 6 months, and the non-parole period was also reduced from 20 years to 18. A 25-year-old woman is before the courts today after she allegedly assaulted a man and a woman in the city yesterday afternoon. Just after 3 p.m, the woman entered a supermarket where she was told she was banned due to a previous incident. She then allegedly yelled at the store employee and damaged computer equipment before punching a second woman who approached her to ask about her welfare. A bystander attempted to intervene, but the woman allegedly spat in his face. She then indecently exposed herself. The ACT government has launched a community engagement program to inform a major plan amendment to enable the revitalisation of the Mawson Group Centre. It proposes the provision of additional commercial and residential opportunities and possible upgrades to existing recreational, community and sporting facilities. Community input is invited for the early planning engagement through participation via the Your Say website or by visiting a pop-up at the Mawson Shops on the 11th, 17th and 26th of September. New ABS data has revealed the ACT has had the sharpest decline in new home approvals across the country. Only 257 homes were approved for construction in the ACT in July, down from 387 in June, a decline of 33.6%. Property Council and Capital Region Executive Director Ashley Berry says no momentum in the industry.
11: People don't think it at the moment is right to be building more homes in Canberra, and that has flow-on effects for, you know, people that want to move in here. It does have flow-on effects for our population growth, and it has huge impacts for our local workforce, our local construction industry.
10: And the Australian College of Nursing spoke to hundreds of health workers across the country, finding many feel like progressing in their career comes down to guesswork and timing, not clear criteria. The college's Chief Nursing Officer, Frances Wright, says we need to be doing all we can to address looming shortfalls.
12: Nursing is the foundation of the health system, and if we don't address the shortage of nurses in the system through a variety of mechanisms, Australian people will suffer poorer health outcomes as a result.
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10: Unleaded is $2.01 at the Ampol in Gungahlin. It's $2.06 at the Ready Express in Manuka and $2.10 at the 7-Eleven in Mawson.
9: Sports update.
10: Well, Broncos veteran Ben Hunt insists they'll throw everything at their final game of the season. The reigning premiers have one last chance to farewell Adam Reynolds and Payne Haas tomorrow night. Hunt says they're eyeing off a big win against the Bulldogs.
13: I know it's our last game and obviously we don't have anything, you know, to play for in terms of finals on that, but last game for the Broncos, so I think we've got plenty to play for there.
10: And that's the latest from the Capital Radio newsroom.
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14: Warren checking your latest Canberra traffic this afternoon, and things are a little benign around the streets of the Territory and surrounds. Some cross-border traffic flow moving through in waves on Canberra Avenue between Iron Knob Street, Fishwick, and the New South Wales ACT border at Queanbeyan West. A little bit of outbound traffic at the moment on Kooyong Street, Braddon, between Northbourne Avenue, Lonsdale Street and Ainslie Avenue. Through the Molonglo Valley, Denman Prospect area, at Cobbins Crossing, John Gorton Drive seems to be coping okay for the moment. 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That's Canberra traffic.
0: 2CA's four-day forecast for Canberra.
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10: Getting down to a low of 8 degrees overnight. Tomorrow an early shower or two and a top of 17. Looking for great value in the valley? 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
3: Ah, well, time to make some adult memories with Brian Adams. 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Well done, my darling. Hang on the line. I'll grab your details. 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
3: Now your latest Canberra traffic with a build-up of traffic on Amaroo's Horse Park Drive towards Ford, Mulligan's Flat Road through Gungahlin's Anthony Rolfe Avenue. Some steady traffic on Gungahlin Drive, Sanford Street, Mitchell as well. And in the Page Macquarie area, looking at a build-up of traffic through from Coulter Drive and Belconnen Way. A steady 14-minute cross-border trip on the interstate from Hall to Murrumbateman using the Barton Highway. Drop your bottles and cans to a return point for recycling that makes sense. Search ACT CDS to find your nearest return point. That's ACT CDS. If you spot any dramas on the roads, give us a quick call at 1300 545 082.

Hey, it's Jem from The Classic Breakfast. On our next show, I'll get a hold of Tom Starling from the Canberra Raiders to chat about their last game and Papa's last game as well. I've got an ad break challenge and another shot at the standby list to hopefully get you to Bryan Adams in Paris or Duran Duran in London. I'll catch you tomorrow morning from 5:30.

0: 2CA, if you love your 70s, I hope you can join me Sunday morning, 6 till 9, wall-to-wall 70s music and creatively called Forever Classic 70s Sunday morning. There's Skyhooks. A couple of showers forecast for later on today, 8 degrees overnight, very mild, early shower or two tomorrow for 17. Sunshiny days on Friday, 18 degrees. It's Forever Classic 2CA.
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10: Getting down to a low of 8 degrees overnight. Tomorrow an early shower or two, a top of 17. From the Capital Radio Newsroom, good afternoon. I'm Jeff Tyler. More Australian aid has arrived in Nepal to help the country recover from devastating floods. An RAAF jet has just landed carrying millions of dollars worth of solar lights and sanitation kits. The relief will help address frequent power outages and hygiene issues triggered by the devastating mudslide along the Tibetan border. 38 Aussies remain missing in the region, down from 42 yesterday. A 40-year-old man is before the courts today after being extradited from Queensland after he allegedly assaulted his wife on multiple occasions in the ACT between 2024 and 2026. Tia Priest-Willamott has more.
11: Police will allege the man choked his wife to the point of unconsciousness, punched her and a bystander who attempted to intervene in the assault and broke the windshield of a vehicle she was driving. The offences were reported to police and on Saturday the 40-year-old man was arrested by Queensland Police in Gladstone. He was extradited to the ACT yesterday and charged. If you are in this situation, please contact police on 131 444 or 000 in an emergency. Tia Priest-Willamott, Capital Radio News.
10: The opposition says the Australian economy is hardly moving with very few drivers of growth. Latest data shows the economy expanded 2.1% over the year to June, which is down on the March reading. It was mainly driven by fuel imports, data centre construction and a surge in electric vehicle sales. Liberal leader Angus Taylor says most households are doing it tough.
12: There's only two things that have kept us, at least our head, not above water, but at the water level. One is Australians are working more hours. And the second is that this government's bringing in more people to the country. If you take those two things away, the economy would be about 5% smaller than it was when Labor came to power.
10: A local independent has called on the ACT government to get their payout figures sorted after it was revealed the Territory has paid out over $60 million in damages. Newly released answers during budget estimates show the Insurance Authority has increased payouts from last financial year in damages, settlements and legal costs relating to medical negligence claims. Thomas Emerson says Canberrans shouldn't be paying for the government's incompetence.
13: That's a doubling of the amount of legal expenses, damages, settlements paid out for medical negligence in a two-year period. The government spent almost $3 million on footpath-related personal injury claims last financial year alone, which accounts for 28% of the government's total expenditure on damaged footpaths, not going to fixing them, but to the legal costs and damages arising from not having fixed them in time.
14: The latest finance report.
10: The ASX 200 is down 82 points to 8,984. Gold is selling at $4,323 US an ounce, and one Aussie dollar is buying 71.42 US cents.
14: Sports update.
10: Roosters coach Trent Robinson is resting nine of his big names for the Tricolours clash against the Rabbitohs to ensure his side is fresh for the NRL finals. Injured star Sam Walker will also be on the sidelines. He's vowing to do all he can to make a miracle return.
15: Had the surgery now, so just on the mend and fingers crossed, trying to do everything I can to push to the back end of the year.
10: And AFL, North Melbourne admits Alistair Clarkson lost the belief from players and staff to continue as senior coach. That's the latest from the Capital Radio newsroom.
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16: Checking your latest Canberra traffic right now. We have a close eye on the Commonwealth Avenue Bridge through the light rail stage 2A work zone. Traffic is busy but moving smoothly both ways above Lake Burley Griffin between the city and Parliament House. Already seeing an early build-up of northbound traffic into Hawker, the usual spot, William Hovell Drive, approaching Drake Brockman Drive. And the Federal Highway past Phillip Avenue and Antle Street, plenty of traffic but all moving through in waves so far this afternoon. 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That's your latest Canberra traffic.
0: 2CA's four-day forecast for Canberra.
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10: Getting down to a low of 8 degrees overnight, tomorrow an early shower or two, and a top of 17. 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

Still deciding? Duran Duran in London or Bryan Adams in Paris? Your first decision is to get on the standby list. And your next chance is coming up in minutes. 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

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News headlines coming up soon. More chances to get on the standby list as well. Let's see if you want to head to Paris or Rome. Queen icon legend Donna Summer right now. Bad Girls on 2CA.

0: getting you on the standby list very soon for our superstar experience here on 2CA. Eurythmics, there's a great forever classic. 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
1: Hello, Kathy. Additional humanitarian aid from Australia has just reached Nepal. The details coming up at 5. A 25-year-old woman has faced the court today after she allegedly assaulted a man and woman in this city yesterday. And imports have mainly fuelled Australia's economic growth over the year to June. In sport now, the South Sydney Rabbitohs have been given a leg up in their quest to secure a home elimination final. Weather getting down to a low of 8 degrees overnight. Tomorrow an early shower or two, a top of 17, and I'll be back with more at 5.
0: Sunshine for Friday, mostly sunny. Showers moving in on Saturday, 18 degrees.
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4: Here's your latest Canberra traffic, and seeing some busy outflow through Hume on the Monero Highway right now after Lanyon Drive, Shepherd Street and Tralee Street. Ashley Drive into Gowrie to the Isabella Drive roundabout and beyond to Richardson, a slight build of traffic there. Canberra, Drakeford Drive past Sulwood Drive, Athlone Drive at O'Halloran Circuit, some steady traffic as well, and pretty busy at the moment on Canberra Avenue across the border into Queanbeyan West. 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That's your latest Canberra traffic.
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3: Let's get you on that standby list, Cheryl. Well done.
4: Sounds awesome.
3: Have you been thinking about the choice that you have to make?
4: Oh, yes. Look, both would be absolutely wonderful, but it's got to be Brian Adams and Paris.
3: Oh, tell me what tipped the scales for you there.
4: Oh, I think both. I think the Paris and Brian Adams.
3: Ah, yes, yes. The combination of the two.
4: Yes, yes.
3: Very nice indeed. Well, that could be you jetting off to Gay Paris to enjoy Mr. Brian Adams.
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3: Who would you be taking along, Cheryl?
4: Oh, I'd better take my husband.
3: I suppose so. Two tickets to go see Brian, return airfares for two, $5,000 spending money. It really is a fantastic superstar experience. And the draw's coming up very soon, Cheryl. The very best of luck.
4: Yeah, Cheryl. Yes.
3: Oh, I beg your pardon?
4: No, I've had dental work done and given me a bit of a lift.
3: Oh, God. Hasn't it? Yeah, don't we all, darling? Oh, Cheryl, I beg your pardon. Well, good luck for that draw. I'll grab your details there. Just hang on tight for me. 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The superstar experience continues after five. 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

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On our next show, I'll get a hold of Tom Starling from the Canberra Raiders to chat about their last game and Papa's last game as well. I've got an ad break challenge and another shot at the standby list to hopefully get you to Bryan Adams in Paris or Duran Duran in London. 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
5: Getting down to a low of 8 degrees overnight. Tomorrow, early showers and a top of 17. From the Capital Radio Newsroom, good afternoon. I'm Jeff Tyler. An Australian defence plane has landed in Nepal to provide the flood-ravaged country with much-needed relief. Boxes carrying hygiene kits, solar lights, various tools, tarps and rope will be made available. But getting the aid to affected areas remains difficult with damage to key roads and infrastructure. Reporter Nelson Scott is in Kathmandu and says the help is still invaluable.
6: Initially, the Nepali government wasn't accepting foreign aid of this sort. They eventually asked the Australian government to provide it, and we obliged. But the feeling is this could have been in those areas a lot earlier if the Nepali government had asked to do so.
5: 38 Australians remain unaccounted for. A 25-year-old woman is before the courts after she allegedly assaulted a man and woman in the city yesterday afternoon. Around 10 past three, the woman entered a supermarket where she was told she was banned due to a previous incident. She then allegedly became aggressive, yelling at the store employee and allegedly punching a second woman in the face. A bystander attempted to intervene, but the woman allegedly spat in his face and exposed herself. An Aboriginal woman is suing the ACT government after she was illegally stripped searched at Canberra jail, Tia Priest Willamott reports.
7: Julianne Williams has lodged proceedings in the federal court calling for damages after a judge last year found her human rights were breached while she was detained on remand at AMC in 2021. The ABC reporting the incident occurred when Ms. Williams was moved to the crisis support unit after becoming distressed when the prison rejected her request to attend her grandmother's funeral. The ACT Supreme Court found Ms. Williams was subjected to an attempted strip search in her room and in the toilet, with both breaching the Human Rights Act. The woman is now seeking compensatory damages, with her case set to return to court later this month. Tia Priest-Willamott, Capital Radio News.
5: And imports have mainly fuelled Australia's economic growth over the year to June. Latest data shows the economy expanded 2.1%, which is down on the previous reading in March. A spate of interest rate rises has put the dampener on consumer spending. Federal Treasurer Jim Chalmers maintains the economy remains resilient despite challenging conditions.
8: So the Australian economy has obvious strengths, but we can still see in these numbers our three primary challenges: inflation, productivity and global volatility. And we know that each of these puts pressure on people.
9: The latest finance report.
5: The ASX 200 is down 88 points to 8,978. Gold is selling at $4,324 an ounce, and one Aussie dollar is buying 71.43 US cents.
9: Sports update.
5: The South Sydney Rabbitohs have been given a leg up in their quest to secure a home elimination final next week. The Roosters have decided to rest 9 of their starting 13 in Friday night's game. Roosters skipper James Tedesco on 9 says it's still going to be a big night for their young boys getting a run.
10: Some of these boys have only played a handful of games and it doesn't really get a bigger game than playing against South in a rivalry game. So South's got a bit to play for. I'm sure there's going to be a lot of fire and a lot of emotion involved.
5: And AFL, North Melbourne has sacked senior coach Alistair Clarkson with a year remaining on his contract. Meantime, the AFL has announced the traditional round will return in 2027. Instead of opening round, the season will begin in mid-March. That's the latest from the Capital Radio newsroom.
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11: Let's check in again on your latest Canberra traffic. Roadworks and accident activity have really made a mess of the Monaro Highway. Pretty disgraceful from Mugger Lane outbound, tailing back to Canberra Avenue. A better opt-out might be Hyde Marsh Drive and Yabba Drive through to the Waniasa Fadden areas. Also seeing heavy northbound traffic on the Matura Parkway approaching the Federal Highway and William Hovel Drive into Hawker on the way to Drake Brockman Drive. Census night was Tuesday, the 11th of August. There's still time to complete. In the census, every answer matters, authorised by the Australian Bureau of Statistics Canberra. That's Canberra traffic.
0: On 2CA, live from Mount Selwyn Snow Resort, the latest snow and ski conditions.
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12: This is Budgie Baker. Not that nice a day. Warm, damp at times, and the wind affected the lifts as well. At Charlotte Pass, Cosie Triple Chair was open to mid-station. First-timers were riding the Cosie carpet for their fun. And Charlotte Pass have made the decision that Saturday will be their last day of lift operation. Perisher, chairs on hold on Mount P and Centre Valley, so you had to pretty well stick to Front Valley and the T-bars. Redbo, Cruiser, Gunbarrel and Anton's on hold, so you are limited to Friday flat for the day. This weather has not been kind of the snow cover, starting to get a little thin and patchy in parts, so you just have to pick your runs for the best experience, and that is usually where a groomer could manage to move some snow around. 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
0: 2CA's four-day forecast for Canberra.
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5: Getting down to a low of 8 degrees overnight. Tomorrow, an early shower or two and a top of 17. Looking for great value in the valley? 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
1: Good afternoon, Kathy. A chef who murdered his co-worker at Canberra's National Zoo and Aquarium has had his sentence reduced. All the details coming up. Additional humanitarian aid from Australia has just reached Nepal, and a 25-year-old woman is before the courts today after she allegedly spat in a man's face yesterday and also assaulted a woman in the city. In sport now, Broncos veteran Ben Hunt insists they'll throw everything at their final game of the season. The weather getting down to a low of 8 overnight. Tomorrow, an early shower or two and a top of 17. And I'll be back with more at 6 o'clock.
0: Sunshine 18 for Friday. Showers forecast for Saturday, 18 degrees.
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2: Let's look again at your latest Canberra traffic in the past half hour. It's been pretty heavy southbound on Simonston's Monaro Highway towards the West Yarrabombra Nature Reserve. We've had roadworks in that area and an earlier accident. Still needs your care getting towards Hume and Trail East Street. Noticed a bit of a flare-up on Pialago Avenue outbound towards Queanbeyan East approaching Oaks Estate, and the usual gridlock northbound on the Majura Parkway approaching the Federal Highway and William Hovell Drive into Hawker to Drake Brockman Drive. 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
3: Lynn in McKellar, you're feeling pretty good because you got through.
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9: Getting down to a low of 8 degrees overnight. Tomorrow, early showers and a top of 17. From the Capital Radio Newsroom, good afternoon. I'm Jeff Tyler. A chef who murdered his co-worker at Canberra's National Zoo and Aquarium has had his sentence reduced. Jude Widjasinghe admitted to fatally stabbing Shawang Shodan 14 times at the zoo in 2023. He appealed his 30-year jail sentence, arguing the court failed to properly account for his mental impairment. The ACT Court of Appeal has today set aside the original sentence, imposing a term of 26 years and 6 months, and the non-parole period was also reduced from 20 years to 18. In other news, the Prime Minister says the government remains concerned for the fate of 38 Aussies still missing in Nepal. 5 has so far been located in the wake of the catastrophic floods to hit the country's border with Tibet. A defence plane has landed with aid to be delivered across affected areas. Anthony Albanese says work continues to find other Australians caught up in the disaster.
10: Amidst all of this tragedy, we are seeing some positive news. Today, another 5 Australians have been confirmed safe, but that still means that the number of Australians unaccounted for is 38, who we hold grave fears for.
9: New ABS data has revealed the ACT has had the sharpest decline in new home approvals across the country. Only 257 homes were approved for construction in the ACT in July, down from 387 approvals in June, a decline of more than 33%. Property Council and Capital Region Executive Director Ashley Berry says there's no momentum in the industry.
11: People don't think it, at the moment, is right to be building more homes in Canberra, and that has flow-on effects for, you know, people that want to move in here. It does have flow-on effects for our population growth, and it has huge impacts for our local workforce, our local construction industries.
9: The Australian College of Nursing has spoken to hundreds of health workers across the country, finding many feel like progressing in their career comes down to guesswork and timing, not clear criteria. The college's Chief Nursing Officer, Francis Wright, says we need to be doing all we can to address looming shortfalls.
12: Nursing is the foundation of the health system, and if we don't address the shortage of nurses in the system through a variety of mechanisms, Australian people will suffer poorer health outcomes as a result.
9: And the Reserve Bank is unlikely to consider an interest rate cut following the release of the national accounts data. The economy grew 2.1% over the year to June, down on the March reading.
13: Sports update.
9: Well, Broncos veteran Ben Hunt insists they'll throw everything at their final game of the season. The reigning premiers have one last chance to farewell Adam Reynolds and Payne Haas tomorrow night. Hunt says they're eyeing off a big win against the Bulldogs.
14: I know it's our last game and obviously we don't have anything to play for in terms of finals on that, but there's a number of players leaving the club, like you said, and obviously one of them, is Payne Haas, and it's going to be his last game for the Broncos, so I think we've got plenty to play for there.
9: Meantime, the Perth Bears have signed Bulldogs winger Jonathan Suah on a 3-year deal. The AFL has scrapped its controversial opening round concept after just 3 seasons. All 18 teams will play in a traditional round one. And Alex de Minaur's first round match at the US Open has been pushed back till tomorrow due to rain delays. Tristan Schoolcate and Dane Sweeney have advanced. That's the latest from the Capital Radio newsroom.
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15: Here's your latest Canberra traffic in this past half hour. There's been busy traffic continuing southbound through Hume on the Monaro Highway following a crash reported earlier near Tralee Street. Cross town to Nutterwall, Mirabai Drive near Gundaroo Drive. Watch for a reported crash and another accident reported too on Gungala Drive, Mitchell near Sanford Street. 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You're up to date with Canberra traffic.
0: 2CA's 4-day forecast for Canberra.
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9: Getting down to a low of 8 degrees overnight. Tomorrow, an early shower or two and a top of 17. On Friday, mostly sunny and a top of 18 degrees. Saturday, showers and a top of 18. Sunday will be a sunny day, a high of 19.
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Ooh, Christopher Cross, Ride Like the Wind. I love that song. We'll get that on after George Harrison and My Sweet Lord on Forever Classic 2CA.

0: yes, Ride Like the Wind. What a great song from Christopher Cross. That's our 30-minute music marathon. Early showers tomorrow for a top of 17. It's going to be 8 overnight. Mostly sunny for our Friday, 18. Showers becoming windy, 18 on Saturday, but Sunday looking very nice. Sunny and 19 degrees still to come. 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
10: 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The Charlotte Pass Snow Resort $89 Thursday deal. 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

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Hang on, help us on its way. The words that stir up those emotions. Nothing.

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Hump Day. Here we are. Wednesday night already. Forever Classic Nights. It's Aaron Chilcott here to keep the 30-minute music marathons going every hour. Hope your day was a good one. Let's get on a track from Barry White soon. Talking Heads, Elton John on the way too. And as this band marks 50 years together this year, they've just announced a new set of shows where it all started for them. New York. Not coming here anytime soon though, unfortunately. Maybe one day. Foreigner playing right now. Forever Classic Nights.

We've only just ticked over the halfway point in this 30-minute music marathon, so that means a lot of non-stop songs still lined up to play before any ads come on. Forever Classic Nights, one of those rare examples of the cover song being better than the original coming up, when I'll get on one from Natalie Imbruglia. Split Ends and Cool and the Gang on the way as well. Here's Sir Elton John's Healing Hands, Forever Classic Nights.

0: Forever Classic Nights, a 30-minute music marathon with some Rock and Roll Hall of Fame inductees right there, Cool and the Gang. And JT from the group told Good Morning America how it feels to have the honour.
1: I'm still pinching myself, you know. 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And when you do, it's sometimes overwhelming. I feel more nervous now, you know, than I do than performing on stage with 100,000 people.
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0: 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Daryl Braithwaite coming up in a moment. Robert Palmer. 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

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Forever Classic Nights with Aaron Chilcott. Still got plenty to look forward to if you stick around. Bob Seger, Stevie Nicks, Little River Band, just to name a few. And a reminder, our Jukebox Saturday Night returns this weekend. 6 hours of uninterrupted party songs, one after the other. Here's Tina Turner. Well,

Zero ads and lots of songs in a row. Forever Classic Nights, our 30-minute music marathon continues. Take that on the way. Also The Boss and Prince. After this one from the year 1977, that's when our lounge room suddenly had a new thing attached to the TV. The Atari VCS. Pac-Man, Space Invaders, Pitfall, so much fun. Also in 77, this was new from the Little River.

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On our next show, I'll get a hold of Tom Starling from the Canberra Raiders to chat about their last game and Papa's last game as well. I've got an ad break challenge and another shot at the standby list to hopefully get you to Bryan Adams in Paris or Duran Duran in London. I'll catch you tomorrow morning from 5:30 here at 2CA.

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Aaron Chilcott along with half an hour of uninterrupted songs as we do a 30-minute music marathon. And amongst them, INXS, Hall & Oates, 1927, they're all on the way. 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
1: It was really a marketing strategy that the record company had. Clive Calder, who was the head of the company, said, Billy, you know, you should record Caribbean Queen, African Queen. It was easy to sort of slot those words in into the music, and it worked.
0: Stick around for Ice House. Believe me, darling, no, you know it's true. Playing next.
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On our next show, I'll get a hold of Tom Starling from the Canberra Raiders to chat about their last game and Papa's last game as well. I've got an ad break challenge and another shot at the standby list to hopefully get you to Bryan Adams in Paris or Duran Duran in London. I'll catch you tomorrow morning from 5:30 here at 2CA.

0: 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We're about to go half an hour non-stop again for a 30-minute music marathon. This one starts with Billy Joel. David Bowie. Ooh, yeah. And Mossy.
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Forever Classic Nights, a 30-minute music marathon underway again. Hello, it's Aaron Chilcott. Ray Charles and Dragon coming up amongst the next few songs. And Troy Cassadaly fans have got to be happy. He's teaming up with this guy, Ian Moss, again for a couple of concert dates next year. That'd be good to see. Here's Mossy now. I can't

Thanks for joining us for a 30-minute music marathon. Forever Classic Nights on this Wednesday. You know what I just found out? The Rick Astley song, Never Gonna Give You Up, was apparently fully written in just 3 minutes. Not bad for a song that runs for 3 minutes and 22 seconds. I'm going to play that shortly. Tom Cochran on the way too. Steve Perry from that Street Talk album first.

Will you say oui to Paris or allo to London? Choose your adventure with our latest superstar experience. 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

0: A bit of Rolling Stones irony. 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Forever Classic Nights. Hey, an interesting trend picking up in numbers at the moment, and it seems to be at least partly driven by celebrities. Adults who are choosing to legally change their surnames, either to establish their own identity or to maybe detach themselves from an estranged parent or other relative. I've got a mate who did it, actually. He legally ditched his surname and now uses his middle name as his surname. Lawyer Caroline Council was in the news today talking about the impact that it has during divorce proceedings.
1: Often kids will experience a conflict of loyalty. They may, for very good reasons, decide, I'm with this parent, I identify with this parent, I really want nothing to do with my other birth parent, I want to erase them.
0: Certainly adds a new layer of complexity, doesn't it? I'm on a man with a slow hand. The Pointer Sisters, next song playing.
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Hey, it's Jem from The Classic Breakfast. On our next show, I'll get a hold of Tom Starling from the Canberra Raiders to chat about their last game and Papa's last game as well. I've got an ad break challenge and another shot at the standby list to hopefully get you to Bryan Adams in Paris or Duran Duran in London. I'll catch you tomorrow morning from 5:30 here at 2CA.

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Forever Classic Nights with Aaron Chilcott, Diesel, Irene Cara and Queen coming up soon. And a few weeks ago, I had the chance to watch Song Sung Blue, now that it's on Netflix, and I really enjoyed it. The movie about the Neil Diamond tribute band, starring Hugh Jackman and Kate Hudson. Great soundtrack. Have been listening to Neil Diamond songs for days afterwards. Highly recommend. Here's Neil now.

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Our 30-minute music marathon continues. Got a nightly nudge of knowledge coming up before midnight. And tonight's one is about what goes on in our brains while we're sleeping. It's really fascinating. Before we get there, though, Blondie and Bon Jovi ready to play as we keep it ad-free. Here's Queen.

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0: Clarence Clemons and Jackson Browne. Forever Classic Nights. Looking forward to the next 30-minute music marathon starting a little after midnight. In the meantime, though, we're about to hear from a guy who put in place a pretty good ground rule when it comes to his concerts. Don Henley told Charlie Rose about it.
1: The greatest thing that's changing is the addition of the cell phone and the texting that goes on and the distractions that go on. Because texting is distracting to people around you. And holding your phone up to take a photograph, of course, blocks the view of the people behind you. We ask people, as politely as we know how, before each concert, to please be with us in the moment.
0: Mobile phones away. Solo Don Henley in a moment. Hear this next.
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it's Jem from The Classic Breakfast. On our next show, I'll get a hold of Tom Starling from the Canberra Raiders to chat about their last game and Papa's last game as well. I've got an ad break challenge and another shot at the standby list to hopefully get you to Bryan Adams in Paris or Duran Duran in London. I'll catch you tomorrow morning from 5:30 here at 2CA.

0: Forever Classic Nights, Aaron Chilcott here, pretty much done for tonight. Here's a nightly nudge of knowledge about something you could be just about to do. Did you know your brain is just as active during dreaming as it is when you're awake? Our brains become very busy in the REM sleep stage, dealing with areas like emotions, motivations, and memory processing. Happy sleeping if you're off to bed anytime soon. May your brain stay nice and active. I'm off to do some of that myself. Meanwhile, for the night owls, there's a 30-minute music marathon to enjoy next.
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17: It's 13 degrees in Canberra, 6 in the Snowy Mountains and 14 degrees in Goulburn. From the Capital Radio Newsroom, good morning. I'm Tia Priest-Willamott. Relatives of Australians missing following the Nepal floods are now providing authorities with DNA samples. The severe mudslides have left many victims unrecognisable, forcing officials to rely on genetic profiling. Authorities are urging families still in Australia to send DNA samples to the region. The federal government says the economy remains resilient in the face of global challenges. Latest data shows the economy grew 2.1% over the year to June, down on the previous reading in March. The result still beat market expectations, with the growth mainly driven by fuel imports and a surge in electric vehicle sales. Treasurer Jim Chalmers says he's satisfied where things are at.
18: A robust and resilient result in the face of this ongoing quite substantial international uncertainty brought about by a conflict on the other side of the world. And so there's a lot that we have going for us in these national accounts, but we recognise that we've got some challenges too around inflation, productivity and global volatility.
17: A chef who murdered his co-worker at Canberra's National Zoo and Aquarium has had his sentence reduced. Jeff Tyler reports.
19: Jude Widjasinghe admitted fatally stabbing Shawang Shoden 14 times after cornering her in a storeroom at the zoo in 2023. which Singhi appealed his 30-year jail sentence, arguing the court failed to properly account for his mental impairment in the sentencing. The ACT Court of Appeal has set aside the original sentence, imposing a term of 26 years and 6 months. A non-parole period was also reduced from 20 years to 18. Jeff Tyler, Capital Radio News.
17: And the Queanbeyan Post Office is marking a major milestone this week, celebrating 190 years of serving the community. Built in 1836, it's one of the oldest post offices outside of Sydney, and locals are being invited to the site on Crawford Street tomorrow morning to mark the occasion. Postal leader at the post office, Dale Smith, says there'll be plenty to see and do on the day.
11: We've got a few special guests. We've got Pip the Koala will be making an appearance, our mascot. We've got some previous employees and that have worked with us over the years since retired. They come in and join us, as well as a few other Australia stakeholders that are joining us on the day. And we invite the community as well to come and say hello. We've also got a replica of an 1880s posting box.
17: The fun gets underway at 10 a.m. tomorrow.
12: Sports update.
17: Raiders forward Matty Nicholson admits the club haven't played at their best ahead of Saturday night's clash against the Cowboys. The club sit in 12th position and will miss out on finals after a less than stellar season. He says they'll be looking at their performances this year in the off-season.
20: Obviously, there's been quite a lot of games this year, especially at the start of the year where we were just that fraction off, and that, obviously that's come at a cost us because we're not playing finals. But going into next year, I think we've just got to start the season a bit better. We didn't start too great this year, so I think that'll be a big focus next year.
17: Panthers co-captain Isaiah Yeo is being backed to make a successful comeback from a serious pec injury. He's been named in Penrith's squad to play the West Tigers on Sunday. Forward Lindsay Smith says Yeo never ceases to amaze.
21: If anyone can do it, he can, I guess. He's ticks every single box every single week that he plays, and he's one of the most diligent people I know. And yeah, I guess that just shows to the character of him that he's even attempting to do it.
17: And the international team has been confirmed for golf's President's Cup. The group includes Aussies Minwoo Lee and Adam Scott. And that's the latest from the Capital Radio Newsroom.
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17: Showers this morning, then mostly sunny, going for a top of 18. 18 again tomorrow and mostly sunny, becoming windy and showers forecast 18 degrees on Saturday, then 19 and sunny for your Sunday. Right now it's 13 in Hall, 13 in Dixon, and it's 12 degrees in Greenway.
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5: Ah, there he is. Morning, Rodney. Hey, it's Holmesy and Gem this morning. Still just Gem. We're stuck together. It's you and me and you while Holmesy's off. No need to panic, though. Don't stress. There's $1,940 that's going to be up for grabs this morning with the secret sound. It's thanks to Wheelie Hotwood. I'll have a look at your answers to the question of the day. So if you haven't headed to Facebook already, make sure you do. Get your last minute say in. I've got a footy ad break challenge because it's the last week of the regular footy season before the finals series kicks off. So I thought I would test out your Raiders knowledge to find out how big of a true fan you are. Got another shot at the standby list to see Bryan Adams in Paris or Duran Duran in London. It's completely up to you what you do, but the key is listening out for that cue to call and make sure you've got 6241 1053 locked in the phone so you're ready to go when you do hear it. Tom Starling, will get him on the phone as well and find out all the goss about the Raiders' last game of the season. It's also Big Papa's last game ever. So massive, massive one. Lots to talk about with Tom. Let's get into things with Queen. So you're my best friend. Early showers today, mostly sunny, top of 18.

0: John Farnham, taking the pressure down this morning. It's Thursday. Forever Classic, 2CA, Breakfast, Holmesy and Jem. But just Jem this morning. Early showers, mostly sunny. It's clearing up to be top of 18 degrees. Mostly sunny tomorrow and showers on Saturday, becoming windy both days. Tops of 18. Today, it's not only Thursday the 3rd of September. The crayfish party is apparently continuing. I need to do some research on what the crayfish are partying about, those animals going crazy. It's skyscraper day today. I don't know why we're celebrating that. We really don't have any outrageously tall buildings here in the capital. Literacy and Numeracy Week is continuing, as well as Legacy Week. So if you do see any stands, if you're out and about at the mall, make sure if you've got a gold coin, hand it over. Why not? It's all for a good cause. Thursday the 3rd of September is also your birthday. No way. Well, you share your birthday.
1: Volkswagen, das Auto.
0: With Ferdinand Porsche, and he was the guy that designed the Volkswagen and formed his own company back in World War II, and he was the brain behind Volkswagen. Pauline Collins, the British actress, she starred in the movie Shirley Valentine. She would have been celebrating today. I've got a musical clue for you. Birthday today. He turns 84, a US vocalist and also guitarist. He's one of the founding members of the Beach Boys. He sang lead on Help Me Rhonda, Cotton Fields, Lady Linda, so many good ones from the Beach Boys. I've got another little clue here for you.
2: Able to leap tall buildings at a single bound, this amazing stranger from the planet Krypton, the Man of Steel, Superman.
0: Okay, it's not the Superman's birthday, but Valerie Perrin would have been celebrating today, the US actress. She can be seen in the 1978 and 1980 Superman movies. She was also in the Village People's You Can't Stop the Music video. Wild. She married Lenny Bruce. That's what she ended up doing. I've got another little musical clue for you.

0: Sex Pistols, God Save the Queen. Steve Jones celebrates today turning 71, the English guitarist, singer. He's also a radio announcer, funnily enough. He's best known as the guitarist with the Sex Pistols. Rob Hurst is celebrating. He's a founding member of Midnight Oil. He was on the drums, percussion, backing vocals. Very talented guy. Do you remember this interview?
1: I'm by winning. I win here and I win there. Now what? I don't know, man. I was banging 7 gram rocks and finishing them because that's how I roll. I have one speed. I have one gear. Go.
2: How do you survive that?
1: Because I'm me. I'm different. You know, I got tiger blood, man.
0: Tiger blood, man. Charlie Sheen, the man with the eye of the tiger himself, turned 61 today. He's the American actor, son of Martin Sheen. Emilio Estevez is his brother. He was starring in 2.5 Men for a while. He was in 3 Musketeers. A lot of big movies for Charlie Sheen. Katrina Hobbs turns 55, the New Zealand actress. She was Dr. Kelly Watson, if you remember, from Home and Away. Redfoo, the guy that sang Sexy and I Know It, is celebrating today, turns 51. And, well, the Australian flag was flown for the first time ever on this day over the Melbourne Exhibition Building. That was in 1901. The design, it was chosen from 32,000 entries. It would have been hard to narrow it down. The Canberra Times, it was also first published on this day back in 1926. In June 1956, the Canberra Times converted from a broadsheet to a tabloid format. So there you go. And one last little snippet of news that happened on this day.
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0: David Blaine has performed another spectacular stunt, this time hanging from balloons at an altitude of more than 7 kilometers. The stunt lasted just over 30 minutes. He then released the balloons, safely parachuting back down to Earth.
1: Magic Man David Blaine was hoisted, 20,000 feet over the desert by some large balloons before he free fell back down to the Earth, and then the fall was broken by a parachute, obviously, otherwise. I don't know how that one's turning out, but if it is your birthday, celebrate with us.
2: Happy birthday to you. 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
1: and have a bit of fun. We'll come back in a sec.
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0: ELO, Last Train to London, Forever Classic, 2CA, Holmesy and Jem for breakfast. But just Jem while Holmesy is off. Early showers this morning, clearing up to be a mostly sunny one, top of 18 degrees. I've got a footy ad break challenge a little later on, so make sure you've got the text line in there. 0428 811 455 is the number you'll need to lock in so you're ready to play. We'll do Secret Sounds soon, but Tia has the latest news next at 6.
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7: It's 12 degrees in Canberra, early showers, then mostly sunny today, going for a top of 18. From the Capital Radio Newsroom, good morning. I'm Tia Priest-Willamott. Australian aid has landed in Nepal as the country faces sanitation issues after catastrophic floods. Hygiene kits are being distributed along with tools. There's concern it may be difficult to get the aid to affected areas with roads and other infrastructure destroyed. 5 Australians have been found, but 38 are still missing. The Standing Committee on Legal Affairs has recommended the ACT government commit to collecting bail data to accurately reform bail decisions. It comes as the committee considers the Bail Amendment Bill 2026, which could compel decision makers to consider an accused person's prior history of bail compliance. Labor member for Brindabella and acting chair of the committee, Tamas Werner-Gibbings, says the evidence that the bail system is relying on is lacking.
8: Why that is not going through? Probably because the systems and these haven't stayed up to date with the people who are going through the bail system and the complexity of issues that are occurring, that are coming through. That's me speculating. But the bail amendment that the government put up, the committee broadly thinks it is a useful piece of legislation, and it will modernise the bail system, and it will make things hopefully clearer for decision makers.
7: ACT police are seeking witnesses to an incident in Richardson last month where two teenagers were allegedly struck by a vehicle. Just before 8:30 p.m. on Tuesday, August 18th, the teenagers were allegedly hit on Wentshire Place and were treated by paramedics before being taken to hospital for further assessment. An image of the vehicle is available on the ACT policing website. Anyone with information is being urged to contact Crime Stoppers. Independent Senator David Pocock will be co-hosting a town hall tonight to discuss housing density in the capital. The meeting will be at Manning Clark Hall at ANU from 6 p.m. and is looking at how new homes and communities can be designed for the future, how to restore confidence in apartment living and reducing building defects. Senator Pocock says it's a joint venture with some local MLAs.
9: I'm hosting this town hall jointly with the independent MLAs, Fiona Carrick and Thomas Emerson, because our offices have been flooded with complaints and concerns on a whole range of issues relating to housing here in the ACT. And we're really going to talk about the vision for our city when it comes to housing.
7: And American golf icon Tiger Woods has submitted a no-contest plea to reckless driving after a rollover crash near his home in March. Under the deal reached in court, the 50-year-old's original driving under the influence charge was reduced but received a 5-year driver's license suspension.
2: The latest finance report.
7: The Dow Jones is up 307 points this morning at 53,074. Gold is selling at $4,388 an ounce, and one Australian dollar is buying 71.68 US cents.
2: Sports update.
7: The Raiders women return to the nation's capital this weekend, taking on the Parramatta Eels on Sunday night. They're looking to bounce back after a disappointing 26-20 loss to the Titans last weekend. They'll see the return of Charlotte Basham after a week off due to concussion protocols. Kickoff is at 6:15. And the UC Capitals have announced Canberra locals Jasmine Botos and Zara Funnell will join them as development players for the upcoming WNBL season. The pair are the third Canberra Nationals in the Caps squad, coming in after the signing of Caitlin Jones. The club's WNBL 27 campaign gets underway at home on October 17th. And that's the latest from the Capital Radio Newsroom.
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10: Good morning, I'm Marty Cole with the latest Canberra traffic. There's a few breakdowns to be aware of this morning. We've had reports of a breakdown at Cook on William Hovell Drive in the citybound lanes just after Coulter Drive. Also at Campbell on Mooreshead Drive heading outbound near Duntroon, and on the Barton Highway in the citybound lanes just before Gungahlin Drive. At Capitol Hill, may still be some overnight roadworks happening on sections of Capitol Circle. Traffic controllers will be on site probably till about 7 a.m. this morning. Census night was Tuesday, the 11th of August. There's still time to complete. In the census, every answer matters. 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If you see anything on the roads, give us a call, 1300 59
1: 5937. 2CA's four-day forecast for Canberra.
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7: Showers this morning, then mostly sunny, going for a top of 18. 18 again tomorrow and mostly sunny, becoming windy and showers forecast 18 degrees on Saturday, then 19 and sunny for your Sunday. Right now, it's 13 in Bruce, 13 in Turner and 12 degrees in Oxley.
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0: Breakfast. Get on the phone, give me a call and tell me what this is. You could be walking away $1,940 richer. 6241-1053 is the number to get me on, so dial it in. And make your day, make the rest of your week a whole lot better. $1,940. Thanks to Wheelie Hotwood, we're going to be playing The Secret Sound next. After Skyhooks, it's Horror Movie. Early showers today, mostly sunny, top of 18. Watch out!

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2: We're so close to the $2,000 mark now. $1,940 is on offer with Wheelie Hot Wood. Hoping to win it this morning is Lynn from Kayleen, who's still in bed. Good morning.
3: Morning, Gemma.
2: I am very jealous of you, Lynn, while you're still in bed. Now, I don't know if you're a member of the Canberra Notice Board group. Are you? On Facebook.
3: No.
2: Well, they've threatened to start exposing all the keyboard warriors in that group because it's pretty toxic, Lynn. But what do you reckon? Should we be naming and shaming online?
3: Maybe. I think we should.
2: Oh, yeah. I reckon a good name and shame is, you know, when it's called for, it's okay.
3: Me too.
2: I think if you're going to act like that, you know, what goes around comes around, I guess.
3: Yes, that's right. I mean, if you're going to do it and you shouldn't be, well, fair enough, get named.
2: Exactly. Now, how confident are you this morning with your guest, Lynn?
3: I think I'm confident, but that doesn't mean I'm right.
2: That is the truth. Okay, let's play the sound. Here it is. There it goes. One more. Okay, it's worth $1,940. Lynn from Kayleen, what is it?
3: Is it turning a wall light switch off or on?
2: Ah, flicking it on and off. Let's see. Lynn?
3: I'm wrong.
2: Yeah, you are. I'm so sorry, Lynn. It's back to bed for you. Keep thinking, though, and call back anytime you get inspired.
3: Thank you. Bye.
2: Okay, thanks, Lynn. We'll do it again after 8 o'clock. This is Madness. It Must Be Love. Big George Michael news coming soon. I'll tell you about it next.

this. It must be love. Here on your Thursday morning, Holmesy and Jem, just Jem though, mostly sunny today, early showers, but they should be clearing up as the day goes on. Top of 18 degrees, there's big news for George Michael fans because a new trailer has dropped. This came out yesterday. Take a listen.

0: I know what you're thinking. Another biopic. Well, you're wrong, because there's been previously unseen footage. It's been rediscovered from George Michael's Faith Tour back in 1988. And Mary McCartney, Paul McCartney's daughter, is actually restoring and remastering that footage to release on November 4th in the cinemas, which is so exciting. So if you missed out on going to the Faith Tour, you can have a front row seat. It's very, very exciting. George Michael fans are losing their mind right now because it's the entire concert plus a few little bits and bobs in between. So really, really exciting news that came out yesterday. And speaking of concerts, make sure you are listening out for that cue to call, because it could get you to Bryan Adams in Paris or Duran Duran in London. It's up to you where you go. Thanks to Alexander Watson, you get two tickets to the concert of your choice. Return airfares for two and $5,000 to spend. Just blow on whatever you would like. You've got to be listening out for that cue to call, though, so make sure you've got your ears pricked up. I've got a shot throughout the morning. Let's check your traffic and see what's going on across Canberra.
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3: Good morning, Marty Cole with the latest Canberra traffic. Getting reports of some debris on Drakeford Drive around Torrens. It's in the lanes just north of Marconi Crescent. A breakdown reported at Cook as well on William Hovell Drive in the citybound lanes after Coulter Drive. At Campbell, a breakdown being reported Morshead Drive outbound near Duntroon, and another on the Barton Highway in the citybound lanes just before Gungahlin Drive. Round Cowan, the roadworks on Sutton Road holding up traffic both directions. 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That's the latest Canberra traffic.
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0: taken two on a Thursday morning. Marvin Gaye, Kim Weston, Forever Classic, 2CA, Breakfast with Holmesy and Jem. Just Jem this morning, though, early showers. They should be clearing up to a mostly sunny day, top of 18 degrees soon. We're going to take a look at your answers to the question of the day. I asked on Facebook, what TV show made you rush straight home after school? And a lot of us are in agreement. We'll get into it after tea with the news at 6:30.
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9: It's 12 degrees in Canberra, early showers, then mostly sunny today, going for a top of 18. From the Capital Radio Newsroom, good morning. I'm Tia Priest-Willamott. Australian aid has landed in Nepal as the country faces sanitation issues after catastrophic floods. Hygiene kits are being distributed along with tools. There's concern it may be difficult to get the aid to affected areas with roads and other infrastructure destroyed. 5 Australians have been found, but 38 are still missing. The Standing Committee on Legal Affairs has recommended the ACT government commit to collecting bail data to accurately reform bail decisions. It comes as the committee considers the Bail Amendment Bill 2026, which could compel decision makers to consider an accused person's prior history of bail compliance. Labor member for Brindabella and acting chair of the committee, Tamas Werner-Gibbings, says the evidence that the bail system is relying on is lacking.
10: Why that is not going through? Probably because the systems haven't stayed up to date with the people who are going through the bail system and the complexity of issues that are occurring, that are coming through. That's me speculating. But the bail amendment that the government put up, the committee broadly thinks it is a useful piece of legislation, and it will modernise the bail system, and it will make things hopefully clearer for decision makers.
9: ACT police are seeking witnesses to an incident in Richardson last month where two teenagers were allegedly struck by a vehicle. Just before 8:30pm on Tuesday, August 18th, the teenagers were allegedly hit on Wentshire Place and were treated by paramedics before being taken to hospital for further assessment. An image of the vehicle is available on the ACT policing website. Anyone with information is being urged to contact Crime Stoppers. Independent Senator David Pocock will be co-hosting a town hall tonight to discuss housing density in the capital. The meeting will be at Manning Clark Hall at ANU from 6pm and is looking at how new homes and communities can be designed for the future, how to restore confidence in apartment living and reducing building defects. Senator Pocock says it's a joint venture with some local MLAs.
11: I'm hosting this town hall jointly with the independent MLAs, Fiona Carrick and Thomas Emerson, because our offices have been flooded with complaints and concerns on a whole range of issues relating to housing here in the ACT. And we're really going to talk about the vision for our city when it comes to housing.
9: And American golf icon Tiger Woods has submitted a no-contest plea to reckless driving after a rollover crash near his home in March. Under the deal reached in court, the 50-year-old's original driving under the influence charge was reduced but received a 5-year driver's license suspension.
2: The latest finance report.
9: The Dow Jones is up 307 points this morning at 53,074. Gold is selling at $4,388 an ounce, and one Australian dollar is buying 71.68 US cents.
2: Sports update.
9: The Raiders women return to the nation's capital this weekend, taking on the Parramatta Eels on Sunday night. They're looking to bounce back after a disappointing 26-20 loss to the Titans last weekend. They'll see the return of Charlotte Basham after a week off due to concussion protocols. Kickoff is at 6:15. And the UC Capitals have announced Canberra locals Jasmine Botos and Zara Funnell will join them as development players for the upcoming WNBL season. The pair are the third Canberra Nationals in the cap squad, coming in after the signing of Caitlin Jones. The club's WNBL 27 campaign gets underway at home on October 17th. And that's the latest from the Capital Radio Newsroom.
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12: Good morning, Marty Cole with the latest Canberra traffic. There may be still some roadworks happening at Capitol Hill. They'll be doing overnight works on Capitol Circle. Till about 7am they should finish up. There may still be some detours and traffic controllers on site. We have a breakdown reported at Cook on William Hovell Drive in the city-bound lanes after Coulter Drive. Another at Campbell on Mooreshead Drive outbound near Duntroon, and on the Barton Highway. Reported breakdown city-bound before Gungarland Drive. 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
1: 59 37. 2CA's 4-day forecast for Canberra.
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9: Showers this morning, then mostly sunny, top of 18 today. 18 again tomorrow and mostly sunny, becoming windy and showers. 18 on Saturday, then 19 and sunny for your Sunday. 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
0: Breakfast on 2CA. Yesterday on Facebook, find us at 2CA, I asked the question, what TV show made you rush straight home after school? And it turns out a lot of us are in agreeance. We'll take a look at your answers to the question of the day in a couple of songs' time. John Mellencamp on Now It's I Need a Lover Early showers this morning, clearing up to be a mostly sunny day, top of 18 degrees, mostly sunny tomorrow, and on Saturday showers becoming windy, tops of 18 for both.

RCA Breakfast with Holmesy and Jem. Just Jem this morning while Holmesy is off. Early showers, mostly sunny, top of 18 degrees today. On Facebook, I asked the question, what TV show had you running straight home after school? And it turns out a lot of us are in agreement. So let's get into your answers because there are plenty of them. Tim, Neil and Dave all agree that they were running home for this one. Lost in Space, the robot, Danger Will Robinson, and the doctor with his back, Dr. Smith. It's a good one. I had the box sets of this as a kid. We did the black and whites through season one, and then it turned into colour season two. It was a good show. Gave me nightmares as a child. Neil, Rosie, and Kim all said this one.

Fonz, Richie Cunningham, Potsy. And who was it? Ralph Mouth was the Ranga one? Happy Days is a good one. I don't know why, but my parents kept buying us box sets of old shows. And we had Happy Days as well. I had a crush on Potsy. If you think that's weird, go look him up, Google Images, and tell me I'm wrong now. Angus and Dave both said... The original Batman. We had this one as well. I love this. My brother, I think, loved it a bit more than me, though. Batman, it was a pretty good one. You had the Penguin. Oh, who else was there? Was the Joker even in that one? I don't know, but he had batarangs, and I loved them climbing up the walls with the batarangs because you could definitely tell they'd just turn the camera on the side. Neil and Perry both said this.

0: very funny. I stole the box set of this from my cousin. They had the goodies, and it was a great show. It blew my mind at the time. Andy reckons it's Hogan's Heroes. Now, I didn't know what this show was. I thought it was a Paul Hogan thing. Definitely not a Paul Hogan thing. Thanks for sending that one in, Andy. And Rosie and David, we had the box set.
1: The ship set round on the shore of this uncharted desert isle with Gilligan, the skipper too.
0: Gilligan's Island. It doesn't make sense how they got stranded for that long.
1: A movie star, the professor and...
0: So strange. And... Kathy has said one that has been doing reruns for forever and ever.
2: The Brady Bunch, the Brady Bunch, that's the way we became.
0: Got some honourable mentions as well. F Troop was mentioned a few times, the Mickey Mouse Club, Bugs Bunny was in there, Doctor Who, as well as Power Rangers, Skippy, Adventure Island. So thank you for having your say with your question of the day. I've got another one coming after 9 o'clock, so keep your eyes peeled on Facebook for another one. I think I'm going to do some dad jokes because Father's Day's on Sunday. So you can tell me your worst ones, then we'll check your traffic, see what's happening across Canberra, and then the Eagles are next.
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5: Good morning, Marty Cole with the latest Canberra traffic. Reports of a breakdown at Garran on Hindmarsh Drive. It's in the westbound lanes just west of Tamar Street. A breakdown still being reported at Campbell on Mooreshead Drive as you head outbound near Duntroon. Another on the Barton Highway, citybound just before Gungahlin Drive. And watch for debris at Canberra on Drakeford Drive in the southbound lanes near Marconi Crescent. Works continue on the light rail with Northbourne Avenue down to one lane both ways, Alinga Street to Vernon Circle. 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
6: It's 12 degrees in Canberra, early showers, then mostly sunny today, going for a top of 18. From the Capital Radio Newsroom, good morning, I'm Tia Priest-Willamott. Australian aid has landed in Nepal as the country faces sanitation issues after catastrophic floods. Hygiene kits are being distributed along with tools. There's concern it may be difficult to get the aid to affected areas with roads and other infrastructure destroyed. 5 Australians have been found, but 38 are still missing. The Standing Committee on Legal Affairs has recommended the ACT government commit to collecting bail data to accurately reform bail decisions. It comes as the committee considers the Bail Amendment Bill 2026, which could compel decision makers to consider an accused person's prior history of bail compliance. Labor member for Brindabella and acting chair of the committee, Tamas Werner-Gibbings, says the evidence that the bail system is relying on is lacking.
7: Why that is not going through? Probably because the systems and haven't stayed up to date with the people who are going through the bail system and the complexity of issues that are coming through. That's me speculating. But the bail amendment that the government put up, the committee broadly thinks it is a useful piece of legislation and it will modernise the bail system and it will make things hopefully clearer for decision makers.
6: ACT police are seeking witnesses to an incident in Richardson last month where 2 teenagers were allegedly struck by a vehicle. Just before 8:30 p.m. on Tuesday, August 18th, the teenagers were allegedly hit on Wentshire Place and were treated by paramedics before being taken to hospital for further assessment. An image of the vehicle is available on the ACT policing website. Anyone with information is being urged to contact Crime Stoppers. Independent Senator David Pocock will be co-hosting a town hall tonight to discuss housing density in the capital. The meeting will be at Manning Clark Hall at ANU from 6 p.m. and is looking at how new homes and communities can be designed for the future, how to restore confidence in apartment living and reducing building defects. Senator Pocock says it's a joint venture with some local MLAs.
8: I'm hosting this town hall jointly with the independent MLAs, Fiona Carrick and Thomas Emerson, because our offices have been flooded with complaints and concerns on a whole range of issues relating to housing here in the ACT. And we're really going to talk about the vision for our city when it comes to housing.
6: And American golf icon Tiger Woods has submitted a no-contest plea to reckless driving after a rollover crash near his home in March. Under the deal reached in court, the 50-year-old's original driving under the influence charge was reduced but received a 5-year driver's license suspension.
2: The latest finance report.
6: The Dow Jones is up 307 points this morning at 53,074. Gold is selling at $4,388 an ounce, and one Australian dollar is buying 71.68 US cents.
2: Sports update.
6: The Raiders women return to the nation's capital this weekend, taking on the Parramatta Eels on Sunday night. They're looking to bounce back after a disappointing 26-20 loss to the Titans last weekend. They'll see the return of Charlotte Basham after a week off due to concussion protocols. Kickoff is at 6:15. And the UC Capitals have announced Canberra locals Jasmine Botos and Zara Funnell will join them as development players for the upcoming WNBL season. The pair are the third Canberra Nationals in the Caps squad, coming in after the signing of Caitlin Jones. The club's WNBL 27 campaign gets underway at home on October 17th. And that's the latest from the Capital Radio Newsroom.
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9: Good morning, I'm Marty Cole with the latest Canberra traffic. We still have reports of debris at Canberra on Drakeford Drive in southbound lanes near Marconi Crescent. A couple of breakdowns reported as well at Campbell on Mooreshead Drive as you head outbound near Duntroon, and on the Barton Highway citybound just before Gungahlin Drive. If you're making the trip from the ACT along the Federal Highway from the border to the Hume at Yarra, travel time is around 40 minutes. 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And you're up to date. That's the latest Canberra traffic.
1: 2CA's four-day forecast for Canberra.
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6: Showers this morning, then mostly sunny, going for a top of 18 today. 18 again tomorrow and mostly sunny, becoming windy and showers. 18 on Saturday, then 19 and sunny for your Sunday. 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
0: Breakfast. Right now, everyone is going head-to-head in a footy ad break challenge. I'm going to find out who the real Raiders fans are across Canberra. You'll need 0428 811 455 in your phone with your texting fingers ready to go. I've got a multiple choice trivia question coming your way, and you won't have much time to answer. Remember, 0428 811 455. Get it in. I'll tell you everything you need to know in just a little bit. Mostly sunny skies today, top of 18 degrees. Mostly sunny tomorrow, up around 18 as well. Let's get into Aretha Franklin. It's Freeway of Love, Holmesy and Jem, but just Jem for breakfast this morning.

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0: Classic 2CA breakfast, Holmesy and Jem. Just Jem though this morning while Holmesy's off. No need to panic. It's a quarter past seven and it's ad break challenge time. Let's do this thing because everyone is going to be going head to head with one another. You will need, if you've never played before, 0428 811 455 in your phone, ready to go. Be ready to text your answer. I've got a multiple choice trivia question. You won't have much time, though, to get the answers in. Bit of traffic and an ad break to answer. 0428 811 455 is that number again. The text line is open. And I want to find out who the real Canberra Raiders fans are, because this weekend marks the last game of the regular NRL season before the finals series kicks off. Saturday night is the Raiders' last game. They're up against the Cowboys to finish off the season. It will also be Big Papa's last game ever with the Raiders. I think 342 games with the Raiders. Being the highest capped Raider, I reckon they need to get him a statue made up outside of GIO Stadium. We've already got a couple of statues out there. And that brings us to the question, because currently there's only two people immortalised in bronze outside of the stadium at GIO. Mal Meninga and who else? Text me your answer, 0428 811 455. Who else is immortalised in bronze? Mal Meninga and A, Ricky Stewart, B, Laurie Daly, or C, Glenn Lazarus. Make sure to get your answers in. You won't have much time. Who is immortalised in bronze outside of GIO? Mal Meninga and A, Ricky Stewart, B, Laurie Daly, and C, Glenn Lazarus. Get them in, because we will be finding out in just a second. A little bit of traffic and an ad break. Your time, it starts now.
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3: Good morning, I'm Marty Cole with the latest Canberra traffic. At Garran, reports of a breakdown on Hindmarsh Drive heading west, not far from Tamar Street. There's debris reported on the Tuggeranong Parkway in the southbound lanes just south of Cotter Road, and some more at Canberra on Drakeford Drive southbound near Marconi Crescent. Making the run in from Queanbeyan, Canberra Avenue is looking good at the border crossing. There is some debris reported at Queanbeyan West though, at the corner of Lanyon Drive and the Kings Highway. Census night was Tuesday the 11th of August. There's still time to complete. In the census, every answer matters. Authorised by the Australian Bureau of Statistics, Canberra. If you see anything on the roads, call us 1300 59 59 37.
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0: Okay, your time. It is up for the ad break challenge. Thanks for texting 0428 811 455. The question was, currently there's only two people immortalised in bronze outside of GIO Stadium. Mal Meninga. And who else? A, Ricky Stewart, B, Laurie Daly, or C, Glenn Lazarus? There were a lot of texts coming in. We're going to find out who the true Canberra Raiders fans are. So, no texts for Ricky. Let's knock him out. So, it's between B and C, Laurie Daly or Glenn Lazarus. Lynn from Kayleen has locked in C, as well as Jeff from South Australia locking in C, as well as Toothless Greg. Toothless Greg says it's a total guess, though. Locking in B, I've got Terry, Samantha, John. Simon from the Goldie did initially lock in B, but he's gone with C. Perry the Garbologist has gone with B, as well as Kim and Joseph. So we are divided across the board. Currently, Mal Meninga is immortalised in bronze, and who else? Let's find out.
11: Really put the pressure on them. Here's Daly up the centre. I don't think they'll catch him from here. Joey Kilroy's out after him. He's over the quarter line. Daly still leads by a couple of metres. Kilroy dies, but Daly is in. And the Canberra Raiders get a good try coming into the half-time break to give them a lead of 14 points to 6.
0: Laurie Daly is the one outside of GIO with Mal Meninga. So Terry, Samantha, John, Perry, Kim and Joseph. You all got it right. I'm sorry, Simon from the Goldie. He initially locked in B and then he went with Glenn Lazarus, C. So I'm going to take your second answer. Sorry, Simon, but thank you for having a go. Thanks for texting 0428 811 455. It's always a lot of fun doing an ad break challenge. Let's get back into things. 22 past 7. It's Forever Classic 2CA, Holmesy and Gem. Just Gem this morning. Early showers, mostly sunny today, 18.

0: Eddie Rabbit, love a rainy night. We just had one. Early showers, mostly sunny today. Top of 18 degrees across Canberra, mostly sunny as well tomorrow. Top of 18. Holmesy and Jem for breakfast. Just Jem while Holmesy is off. Gonna get a try to get a hold of Tom Starling from the Canberra Raiders. It's their last games and Papa's last game as well. So we'll find out more from him. There's going to be a lot to talk about. And also make sure you are listening out for that cue to call, because it could get you to Bryan Adams in Paris or Duran Duran in London. The choice is completely up to you. Thanks to Alexander Watson, you've got your choice of a concert, two tickets to the concert of your choice, return airfares for two and $5,000 to blow on whatever you want. So make sure that you are listening out for that with 6241 1053 in the phone and ready to go. Tia is next with the news at 7:30.
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10: It's 12 degrees in Canberra. Early showers, then mostly sunny today, going for a top of 18. From the Capital Radio Newsroom, good morning. I'm Tia Priest-Willamott. Australian aid has landed in Nepal as the country faces sanitation issues after catastrophic floods. Hygiene kits are being distributed along with tools. There's concern it may be difficult to get the aid to affected areas with roads and other infrastructure destroyed. Five Australians have been found, but 38 are still missing. The Standing Committee on Legal Affairs has recommended the ACT government commit to collecting bail data to accurately reform bail decisions. It comes as the committee considers the Bail Amendment Bill 2026, which could compel decision makers to consider an accused person's prior history of bail compliance. Labor member for Brindabella and acting chair of the committee, Tamas Werner-Gibbings, says the evidence that the bail system is relying on is lacking.
11: Why that is not going through? Probably because the systems and haven't stayed up to date with the people who are going through the bail system and the complexity of issues that are coming through. That's me speculating. But the bail amendment that the government put up, the committee broadly thinks it is a useful piece of legislation, and it will modernise the bail system, and it will make things hopefully clearer for decision makers.
10: ACT police are seeking witnesses to an incident in Richardson last month where two teenagers were allegedly struck by a vehicle. Just before 8:30 p.m. on Tuesday, August 18th, the teenagers were allegedly hit on Wentshire Place and were treated by paramedics before being taken to hospital for further assessment. An image of the vehicle is available on the ACT policing website. Anyone with information is being urged to contact Crime Stoppers. Independent Senator David Pocock will be co-hosting a town hall tonight to discuss housing density in the capital. The meeting will be at Manning Clark Hall at ANU from 6 p.m. and is looking at how new homes and communities can be designed for the future, how to restore confidence in apartment living and reducing building defects. Senator Pocock says it's a joint venture with some local MLAs.
12: I'm hosting this town hall jointly with the independent MLAs, Fiona Carrick and Thomas Emerson, because our offices have been flooded with complaints and concerns on a whole range of issues relating to housing here in the ACT. And we're really going to talk about the vision for our city when it comes to housing.
10: And American golf icon Tiger Woods has submitted a no-contest plea to reckless driving after a rollover crash near his home in March. Under the deal reached in court, the 50-year-old's original driving under the influence charge was reduced but received a 5-year driver's license suspension.
2: The latest finance report.
10: The Dow Jones is up 307 points this morning at 53,074. Gold is selling at $4,388 an ounce, and one Australian dollar is buying 71.68 US cents.
2: Sports update.
10: The Raiders women return to the nation's capital this weekend, taking on the Parramatta Eels on Sunday night. They're looking to bounce back after a disappointing 26-20 loss to the Titans last weekend. They'll see the return of Charlotte Basham after a week off due to concussion protocols. Kickoff is at 6:15. And the UC Capitals have announced Canberra locals Jasmine Botos and Zara Funnell will join them as development players for the upcoming WNBL season. The pair are the third Canberra Nationals in the Cap squad, coming in after the signing of Caitlin Jones. The club's WNBL 27 campaign gets underway at home on October 17th. And that's the latest from the Capital Radio Newsroom.
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13: Good morning, Marty Cole with the latest Canberra traffic. Starting to see some congestion city-bound on the Monero Highway approaching Mugger Lane, but looking okay through the Lanyon Drive interchange. We have reports of debris at Queanbeyan West on Lanyon Drive just near the Kings Highway. Also debris on the Tuggeranong Parkway southbound just south of Cotter Road, and at Canbar, reports of debris on Drakeford Drive in the southbound lanes near Marconi Crescent. Drop your bottles and cans to a return point for recycling that makes sense. 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If you see anything on the roads, give us a call 1300 59 59 37.
1: 2CA's 4-day forecast for Canberra.
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10: Showers this morning, then mostly sunny, top of 18 today. 18 again tomorrow and mostly sunny, becoming windy and showers. 18 on Saturday, then 19 and sunny for your Sunday. 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
0: on 2CA. If you haven't already signed up your niece, nephew, grandchild or your own kid to be our next Weather Whiz kid, what are you doing? Madison, she was a rock star yesterday, came in studio to read the weather. She's got the forecast.
15: Tomorrow there will be a minimum chance of showers, mostly likely in the morning. It will clear up to be mostly a sunny day, top of 17 degrees.
0: It's 18 the top today. It always changes though. Madison was awesome. So if you want to give your little legend a go at being the next Weather Whiz kid and reading the weather on the radio, 2ca.com.au is where to go. Plenty on this morning. Going to try to get a hold of Tom Starling from the Raiders. Their last game this weekend on Saturday up against the Cowboys. So lots to talk about with him. Papa's last game as well. Tom Robinson Band, they're on now for Forever Classic 2CA. Holmesy and Jem this morning. Just Jem though. Well, Holmesy is off. It's 2, 4, 6, 8.

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Duran Duran in London or Bryan Adams in Paris. 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

0: Cher and the Shoop Shoop song, forever classic, 2CA, breakfast with Holmesy and Jem. Well, just Jem though, while Holmesy's off. Early showers, it looks pretty blue out there now, mostly sunny, top of 18 degrees today.
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0: Okay.
1: What makes you want to go to London?
0: My partner's actually from there.
1: Oh, cool. Nice. So she or he is who you would be taking?
0: Yeah, she would come with me.
1: Nice. Well, because it's two tickets to the concert, return airfares for two, $5,000 to blow, so she'd be pretty happy.
0: Yeah, she'll take the whole $5,000, I reckon.
1: Yeah, you'd be laughing too, but I'm wondering, while you're in London, you'd want to see the sights and everything. I've had a look online. There's a cable car that goes over the Thames. It's got a glass floor. Is that too freaky for you? Are you scared of heights?
0: Nah, I reckon that'd be right up my alley.
1: Oh, really?
0: Yeah.
1: What else would you want to do while you're there?
0: I don't know. Be up to the partner, I think. Go see some of the her family and then just kick her out. I've never been there before.
1: Well, yeah, you'd be on her turf as well.
0: Yeah, exactly. She'd be leading me around like usual.
1: Yeah, you'd better look out, you know, if you want it, because it is a massive prize thanks to Alexander Watson. Smart solutions for comfortable living, alexanderwatson.com.au. Nick, all you've got to do now is keep your phone close, and I hope we call you.
0: I'll be holding on to it. Thank you.
1: Fingers crossed. All right, if you want to be just like Nick and get on the standby list, there's plenty more chances across the day. Rob Duckworth has you sorted, as well as Kathy Dinn. All you've got to do is listen out for those cuticles. And when you do hear them, 6241 1053, be quick, because this one has been red hot, this Superstar Experience, so you've got to get amongst it while you can. Let's check your traffic, see what's going on around town.
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4: Good morning, I'm Marty Cole with the latest Canberra traffic. Just getting initial reports of a crash in Deakin. It's on Denison Street, not far from Strickland Crescent. Keep an eye out for emergency crews in the area. Still a reported breakdown at Garran on Hindmarsh Drive in the westbound lanes west of Tamar Street. There's a breakdown on the Barton Highway, citybound before Gungahlin Drive, and debris on the Tuggeranong Parkway in the southbound lane south of Cotter Road and on Drakeford Drive at Canberra near Marconi Crescent. Make Dad's breakfast a winner this Father's Day with IGA. 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In September 8 at participating stores, excludes IGA local grocer. You're up to date with the latest Canberra traffic.
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0: 2CA breakfast with Holmesy and Jem. Just Jem though this morning while Holmesy's off. Mostly sunny day. It's shaping up to be top of 18 degrees. Mostly sunny for Friday as well. 18 the top as well. Soon we're going to be playing the secret sound. So if you can tell me what this is, I will hand over $1,940. So get thinking. Tia though has the latest news for us next.
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10: It's 14 degrees in Canberra, mostly sunny today, going for a top of 18. From the Capital Radio Newsroom, good morning, I'm Tia Priest-Willamott. The Deputy Prime Minister says Australia has to get the balance right on the rollout of data centres after meeting with tech companies in the United States. Top artificial intelligence players have committed to building large facilities far away from homes here to try to avoid the public backlash being seen in the US. Richard Miles says if the right protections are in place, we can make the most of the opportunities.
11: And this is moving really quickly. This is not measured over the course of the next few years. It's really measured over the course of the next few months.
10: The ACT government reportedly doesn't have the necessary data to see whether bail reforms are working, according to witnesses who spoke to the Standing Committee on Legal Affairs. The committee had been considering the Bail Amendment Bill 2026, which could compel court decision makers to consider an accused person's prior history of bail compliance, with witnesses claiming there was limited data on bail in the territory to understand how and why decisions were made. Bail reform has been a contentious topic in recent years, with some claiming the system lets too many alleged offenders out on bail. Labor member for Brindabella and acting chair of the committee, Tamas Werner-Gibbings, has defended those working in the system, saying they're doing the best with what they have.
12: Any time a bail decision is made, it is made by a person to the best of their ability with the best information they have about an individual, what they're charged with, whether or not it is going to be healthier for them to be outside jail, or whether the threat to the community is such, even though it is an alleged offence. Bail is not designed to punish people. Bail is a response to an alleged offence.
10: Police are appealing for information after two teenagers were allegedly hit by a car in Canberra's south last month. It's alleged the pair were struck by the car on Wenshire Place just before 8:30pm on Tuesday, August 18th. An image of the car can be found on the ACT policing website. Anyone with information is being urged to contact Crime Stoppers. And a UK study has found giving cancer treatment in the morning rather than the afternoon could improve survival chances. Researchers believe the body's internal clock may influence how the immune system responds to treatment.
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10: Checking petrol prices. Unleaded is $2.03 at the 7-Eleven in Melba. It's $2.10 at the Ready Express in Dixon, and it's $2.10 at the Ampol in Mawson.
2: The latest finance report.
10: The Dow Jones is up 295 points this morning at 53,061. Gold is selling at $4,387 an ounce, and one Australian dollar is buying 71.67 US cents.
2: Sports update.
10: The Raiders women will be looking for another win in front of a home crowd this Sunday when they go up against the Eels. The Green Machine will be boosted by the return of Charlotte Basham, who comes back after a week off due to concussion protocols. The side are looking for a place in the finals with just two games left in the home and away season. And more local faces will be seen at the UC Capitals, with Jasmine Botoz and Zara Funnell joining the club as development players for the upcoming WNBL season. Coach Paul Gorris says it's exciting for two Canberra juniors to join them in that capacity, and that they'll be a valuable piece of their puzzle ahead of the 2026-27 season. Funnell says there's a lot to look forward to.
13: I'm most looking forward to being in the WNBL environment. I think that's really cool, and learning from the incredible coaching staff and the players around me.
10: And that's the latest from the Capital Radio Newsroom.
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14: Good morning, I'm Marty Cole with the latest Canberra traffic. We did have reports of an incident in Deakin on Strickland Crescent. That seems to have cleared. There may be some emergency crews still in the area. A few breakdowns reported on Gungahlin Drive around Mitchell in the north and southbound lanes just near Sanford Street. Also a breakdown on the Barton Highway in the southbound lanes just south of Gungahlin Drive. Still some debris being reported at Canberra on Drakeford Drive southbound near Marconi Crescent. 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You're up to date with the latest Canberra traffic.
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15: This is Budgie Baker. It is not that nice out there today. There's a bit of wet weather around. It's warm again and it's still a bit windy. So just be prepared for some changing conditions again. Charlotte Pass, Cosie Triple Chair is open to mid-station. First timers can ride the Cosie carpet for their fun, and their plan is to close for the season on Saturday. Perisher, with the snow cover as it is, the runs around centre and front valley will be the best place to head to today. Trebo, windy up high again, so check what lifts are open as the day goes on. Cruiser Gun Barrel and Anton's might go on hold. So Friday flat, it'll still be okay for everyone wanting to get on snow, including the first timers and the kids. Watch out for that weather. 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
1: 2CA's four-day forecast for Canberra.
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10: Showers this morning, then mostly sunny, going for a top of 18 today. 18 again tomorrow and mostly sunny, becoming windy and showers 18 on Saturday, then 19 and sunny for your Sunday. 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
0: 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If you can correctly identify what this is, you could be a whole lot richer. $1,940 doesn't sound too bad. It'll be in your pocket by the end of the day. Here's the sound again. We'll be playing The Secret Sound with Wheelie Hotwood in just a second. So get on the phone, give me a call. Stevie Wonder, it's Higher Ground, Holmesy and Gem for breakfast. Just Gem, though, this morning, mostly sunny, top of 18.

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2: It's 10 past 8. That sound is worth $1,940. Hoping to win it is Helen from Bungendore. Good morning.
3: Good morning.
2: Hi, Helen. Now, you're on your way to Googong. What's happening for you today?
3: Another day in the office.
2: Oh, yeah. What do you do?
3: Well, there's about 950 kids there, so it's very busy.
2: You're a teacher?
3: No, I work in the office, admin support. So, you know, just helping parents and children and, yeah.
2: You'd see a few things working with kids. Are they rat bags out there or are they pretty good?
3: Oh, they're pretty good, yeah.
2: Nice.
3: No, they're great kids. It's actually the best part about the job.
2: Yeah, I'd reckon as well. I wanted to be a teacher and then I ended up doing this, Helen. I don't know how I got here. Now, we've got $1,940 up for grabs this morning with Wheelie Hot Wood. And you said you were 50-50 on the guess?
3: Yeah, 50-50. You're quietly confident.
2: And you said there was a strategy here because people have been naming office items. What are you doing?
3: Well, I'm going for, it's been ski season, so I thought it may be the sound of ski boots interlocking into skis.
2: Oh, yeah. Okay, let's take a listen. Do you do a lot of skiing, Helen?
3: No, I don't. I haven't done it for about 20 years.
2: I know.
3: But
2: I look like Bambi on ice when I get out there. There it is again. Helen. Guess what?
3: What?
2: I'm sorry, it's not correct. I'm so sorry. It's back to work for you.
3: I already had the money spent.
2: What were you going to spend it on?
3: My son's got a little 1958 Morris Minor. He's 15 and he's just getting into cars. I was going to foam up the bumper and help him with a few things. Wow. So I'll have to go, have to rack the brains and have another crack.
2: Yeah, you're going to have to tell him the bad news. Well, good luck with it. Keep saving up for the car. It's Forever Classic 2CA Breakfast with Gemma. $1,960 up for grabs tomorrow morning with the secret sound thanks to Wheelie Hot Wood. Something has happened to Dolly Parton's star on the Hollywood Walk of Fame. We'll get into that in just a sec. Holmesy and Gem for the classic breakfast. Just Gem, though, this morning. Mostly sunny, top of 18 degrees.

0: Mondo Rock, Chemistry, here at Forever Classic 2CA, breakfast with Holmesy and Jem. Just Jem, though, while Holmesy's off. Mostly sunny skies today, top of 18 degrees. It's only a week on since Dolly Parton has passed, and there's been news coming out of LA 1 week after her death that repair work is underway at her star on the Hollywood Walk of Fame. So this is really strange. The star, it became the site of a large memorial, lots of flowers and cards, other tributes following her death at age 80. But it had been cleared in anticipation for repair work, and someone has vandalised and scratched over Dolly's name on the Walk of Fame. Who would do this? Because Dolly, I think, is one of those celebrities up there with David Attenborough that you just, no matter how hard you try, she's just a good person. You really can't hate her for anything. She's just done so well over her career. So for someone to have vandalised this, it really, you know, puts a bad taste in your mouth. But repair work apparently for the star was already set to happen because of prior cracks. But just after she passed away, that got, you know, pushed forward a little bit. So hopefully it can be repaired really soon. But yeah, a bit cranky about that one this morning. Forever Classic, 2CA breakfast. Let's check your traffic and see what's going on across Canberra.
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3: Good morning, I'm Marty Cole with the latest Canberra traffic. We did have reports of an incident in Deakin on Strickland Crescent. That seems to have cleared. There may be some emergency crews still in the area. A few breakdowns reported on Gungahlin Drive around Mitchell in the north and southbound lanes just near Sanford Street. Also a breakdown on the Barton Highway in the southbound lanes just south of Gungahlin Drive. Still some debris being reported at Canberra on Drakeford Drive southbound near Marconi Crescent. 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

0: Man in London. 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More shots at the standby list across the day today with Rob Duckworth and Kathy Dinn. 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It's Forever Classic 2CA, breakfast with Holmesy and Jem. Just Jem this morning. Soon going to get a hold of Tom Starling from the Canberra Raiders. It's their last game for the season on Saturday up against the Cowboys. So lots to get into. Papa's last game as well. Mostly sunny skies, top of 18 degrees today across Canberra. We're heading towards 8:30 and that means Tia is next with the news.
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6: It's 14 degrees in Canberra, mostly sunny today, going for a top of 18. From the Capital Radio Newsroom, good morning. I'm Tia Priest-Willamott. The Deputy Prime Minister says Australia has to get the balance right on the rollout of data centres after meeting with tech companies in the United States. Top artificial intelligence players have committed to building large facilities far away from homes here to try to avoid the public backlash being seen in the US. Richard Miles says if the right protections are in place, we can make the most of the opportunities.
7: And this is moving really quickly. This is not measured over the course of the next few years. It's really measured over the course of the next few months.
6: The ACT government reportedly doesn't have the necessary data to see whether bail reforms are working, according to witnesses who spoke to the Standing Committee on Legal Affairs. The committee had been considering the Bail Amendment Bill 2026, which could compel court decision makers to consider an accused person's prior history of bail compliance, with witnesses claiming there was limited data on bail in the territory to understand how and why decisions were made. Bail reform has been a contentious topic in recent years, with some claiming the system lets too many alleged offenders out on bail. Labor member for Brindabella and acting chair of the committee, Tamas Werner-Gibbings, has defended those working in the system, saying they're doing the best with what they have.
8: Any time a bail decision is made, it is made by a person to the best of their ability with the best information they have about an individual, what they're charged with, whether or not it is going to be healthier for them to be outside jail, or whether the threat to the community is such, even though it is an alleged offence, bail is not designed to punish people. Bail is a response to an alleged offence.
6: Police are appealing for information after two teenagers were allegedly hit by a car in Canberra's south last month. It's alleged the pair were struck by the car on Wensher Place just before 8:30 p.m. on Tuesday, August 18th. An image of the car can be found on the ACT policing website. Anyone with information is being urged to contact Crime Stoppers. And a UK study has found giving cancer treatment in the morning rather than the afternoon could improve survival chances. Researchers believe the body's internal clock may influence how the immune system responds to treatment.
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6: Checking petrol prices. Unleaded is $2.03 at the 7-Eleven in Melbourne. It's $2.10 at the Ready Express in Dixon, and it's $2.10 at the Ampol in Mawson.
2: The latest finance report.
6: The Dow Jones is up 295 points this morning at 53,061. Gold is selling at $4,387 an ounce, and one Australian dollar is buying 71.67 US cents.
2: Sports update.
6: The Raiders women will be looking for another win in front of a home crowd this Sunday when they go up against the Eels. The Green Machine will be boosted by the return of Charlotte Basham, who comes back after a week off due to concussion protocols. The side are looking for a place in the finals with just two games left in the home and away season. And more local faces will be seen at the UC Capitals, with Jasmine Botos and Zara Funnell joining the club as development players for the upcoming WNBL season. Coach Paul Gorris says it's exciting for two Canberra juniors to join them in that capacity, and that they'll be a valuable piece of their puzzle ahead of the 2026-27 season. Funnell says there's a lot to look forward to.
9: I'm most looking forward to being in the WNBL environment. I think that's really cool, and learning from the incredible coaching staff and the players around me.
6: And that's the latest from the Capital Radio Newsroom.
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10: Good morning, I'm Marty Cole with the latest Canberra traffic. We had initial reports of a crash on the Monero Highway at MacArthur in the city-bound lanes just after Isabella Drive. We now have cars in the breakdown lane. Traffic is a little slow past the site and under pace on the Monero as you head toward Lanyon Drive as well. Still some debris being reported on the Tuggeranong Parkway in the southbound lanes south of Cotter Road. There's also a breakdown being reported at Curtin on Yarra Glen. It's in the city-bound lanes just after Carruthers Street. Nissan's most fuel-efficient X-Trail is here. 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You're up to date with the latest Canberra traffic.
1: 2CA's four-day forecast for Canberra.
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6: Showers this morning, then mostly sunny, going for a top of 18 today. 18 again tomorrow and mostly sunny, becoming windy and showers 18 on Saturday, then 19 and sunny for your Sunday. 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
0: Breakfast. Tom Starling will be on the phone from the Canberra Raiders. We'll chat to him about the last game up against the Cowboys. It's a send-off for the 2026 season. We'll see how he's feeling and get into that after Men at Work. Mostly sunny skies across Canberra today, top of 18 degrees. It's Holmesy and Gem for breakfast. Just Gem, though, catching up with Tom next.

0: 20 to 9, mostly sunny, top of 18 degrees. Who can it be? It's Tom Starling.
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0: Good morning, Tom.
3: Good morning, Gem. How are you going today?
0: Good. Ready and raring to go for the last game of the season. We're up against the Cowboys, and more importantly, though, it's Paps' last game. Have you been able to gauge how he's feeling in the lead-up?
3: Yeah, we're up here at North Queensland now, getting ready for our last game of the season. So, Big Pups is going through a lot of emotions, I'm sure he is. Excitement, nervousness and, sadness all in one. So, we'll hopefully send the big fellow out a winner up here at North Queensland.
0: Do you think there'll be tears from the boys?
3: Yeah, I think so. I think there'll be a few tears definitely from some of the boys that have been playing with him for a long time, so sad to see him go, yeah.
0: Yeah, hopefully we see a few tears from Ricky as well, because I know how much Paps means to the team. Now, this season, it's been up and down. We've been here, we've been there. Can you sum it up for us? What's it been like for you guys?
3: Yeah, obviously probably not the season that we wanted to have, but we took a lot of learnings out of it, and we wish we were playing semi-final football next week, but unfortunately it's not meant to be this year, and we'll build on that into the off season and look to get bigger and better and come back and right our wrongs next season and make sure we're playing semi-final football.
0: Absolutely, and there's been a lot of chopping and changing with contract negotiations and all sorts of stuff going on with Paps retiring. You've got Morgan Smithies going to the Perth Bears, but Hudson Young, I know you guys are good mates, he's locked in for PNG. Are you sad to see him going?
3: He's not locked in yet. No, not yet. There's still a bit happening. So,
0: I've been hearing it's a done deal.
3: Not yet. Definitely not. So, there's obviously a lot of media in around there, but not too sure where he's at. But I'm sure that will all get sorted in the off season. And
0: It's going to be looking really different next year. Well, do you have any plans for the off season? Are you going on holidays? What's the story?
3: No, just hanging around. I've been away the last few years, so I thought it'd be time to sit down and relax a little bit. Always off and about, so just hanging out and relaxing, and not too much.
0: Well, you can't relax too much. You've got the wedding coming up. You said November. And before I let you go, we like to expose someone from the team. Let's do it for the last time this year, because with the wedding upcoming, I want to know who in the team is most likely to be the last on the dance floor at the end of the night. Who likes to shake it?
3: I think Morgan Smithies, he loves getting up there on the dance floor.
0: And
3: yeah, he does a real good moonwalk, so if you ever see Morgan out in public, just ask him to do his moonwalk for him.
0: Oh, good. Okay, well, I'll keep my eyes peeled for him. He can shake it. He's got the moves. I like to see it.
3: Yeah, he can shake it.
0: Well, have you got your suit sorted and everything for the wedding, or are you stressing out?
3: Yeah, all sorted. So, looking sharp, ready to go.
0: Good stuff. Well, good luck on the day, and we're keen to see you back next year.
3: I appreciate it. Thank you very much.
0: All good. Tom, go the Raiders. We're backing you against the Cowboys this week. Have a good game.
3: Thank you very much. Go the Raiders.
0: Go the Raiders. It is coming up to 8:45.
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5: Good morning, I'm Marty Cole with the latest Canberra traffic. We had initial reports of a crash on the Monero Highway.

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0: Boney M, rounding out the classic breakfast with Holmesy and Jem. Just Jem, though, this morning. I'll be back tomorrow morning from 5:30. Lots going on. I've got Kate Halfpenny on the way with Celebrity Goss tomorrow. Anthony from the Canberra Digest will let us know what's on over the weekend. Fight for Your Flashback returns. And, of course, The Secret Sound is worth $1,960. There'll be more shots at the standby list with me tomorrow morning. But across the day, Rob Duckworth is going to take over. He's got more cues to call for you to listen out for, and as well as Kathy Dinn. So make sure you've got your ears pricked up for that. It's thanks to Alexander Watson that you could be getting two tickets to the concert of your choice, Bryan Adams in Paris or Duran Duran in London. It's up to you. Return airfares for $2,000 and $5,000 to blow. You want to be on the standby list, so good luck with it across the day. Rob's taking over. I'm getting out of here. Catch you tomorrow.
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10: It's 16 degrees in Canberra, mostly sunny today, going for a top of 18. From the Capital Radio Newsroom, good morning. I'm Tia Priest-Willamott. Australia is sending a team of specialist drone operators to Nepal to help as the country comes to terms with the flooding disaster. Loved ones of the 38 Australians missing in Nepal are providing DNA samples as part of their search for answers. Rescue efforts are being hampered by poor weather, mud, and the loss of roads and bridges. This man has told the BBC he's been waiting days for help to retrieve his wife's body.
1: No one has come here to help me yet, so I'm waiting here. The rescue teams pulled out a body from just up the road. I asked them to help, and they said they would come here, but they haven't shown up.
10: Back here in Australia, a chef who murdered his co-worker at the National Zoo and Aquarium here in Canberra has had his sentence slightly reduced. Jude Widjasinghe admitted to fatally stabbing Shawang Choden 14 times after cornering her in a storeroom at the zoo in 2023. He appealed his 30-year jail sentence, arguing the court failed to properly account for his mental impairment in the sentencing. The ACT Court of Appeal yesterday set aside the original sentence, imposing a term of 26 years and 6 months, and a non-parole period was also reduced from 20 years to 18. The federal government has announced that applications are now open for the new chair of the National Capital Authority. They're looking for accomplished leaders with demonstrated governance experience and the capacity to operate effectively at a board level. Minister for Regional Development, Local Government and Territories Christy McBain says the government is looking to build on the strong leadership at the NCA. Applications close on September 16th. And the Queanbeyan Post Office is marking a major milestone this week, celebrating 190 years of serving the community. Built in 1836, it's one of the oldest post offices outside of Sydney, and locals are being invited to the site on Crawford Street tomorrow morning to mark the occasion. Postal leader at the post office, Dale Smith, says there'll be plenty to see and do tomorrow.
11: We've got Pip the Koala. We'll be making an appearance, our mascot. We've got some previous employees and that have worked with us over the years, as well as a few other stakeholders that are joining us on the day, and we invite the community as well to come and say hello. We've also got a replica of an 1880s posting box.
3: Sports update.
10: The Opals are wrapping up final preparations before their opening match at the FIBA Women's World Cup. A group of former UC Capitals are representing Australia, while Caps head coach Paul Goris is with the team as associate head coach. Goris says the group is connecting well.
12: Obviously, it's always great to represent green and gold, and especially Opals, with such a huge, rich history and tradition of like winning and doing well. And I think just to have the whole group here, the group from the WNBA and the Aussie group back together, it just feels like home.
10: Australia opens the tournament against Puerto Rico at 7:30 tomorrow night. The NRL is cracking down on the PNG Chiefs' pursuit of Raiders back rower Hudson Young, ensuring he doesn't get signed for less his market value. The Raiders have offered the Blues forward a 3-year deal worth $1.1 million per season. Meanwhile, Parramatta has re-signed Ronald Volkman through to the end of 2028. And on day 4 of the US Open, Alex de Minaur has finally advanced with a straight sets win in his rain-delayed opening round match. Fellow Aussie Daria Katsikina has bowed out in the first round. Daniil Medvedev, meanwhile, had a straight sets win in the second round and is determined to improve as he prepares to go deep.
13: But here, I'm happy with my first two matches. So I'm looking forward to try to continue improving my form. You know, Grand Slam, every tournament is a new story, and I want to try to write a good one.
10: And that's the latest from the Capital Radio Newsroom.
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14: Still a few breakdowns to be aware of. We've had one reported on Anzac Parade just off Parkes Way in town. Another on Moores Head, Driver's Head outbound past Duntroon. There's also a breakdown reported on the Monero Highway in the citybound lanes before Canberra Avenue exit, and a breakdown at Watson as well on Antill Street toward the city. 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
10: Showers this morning, then mostly sunny, top of 18 today. 18 again tomorrow and mostly sunny. Becoming windy and showers, 18 on Saturday, then 19 and sunny for your Sunday. Looking for great value in the valley? 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

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Hello there, Rob Duckworth this morning. Thank you to the Classic Breakfast, Holmesy and Gemma, but no Holmesy today. Gemma, fine job. See, that's the crowd in the background saying, so fine job. All right, now, what have we got? 30-minute music marathons all day today, and yeah, you want to get on the standby list for our next superstar experience. It's either Bryan Adams in Paris, or you can go and see Duran Duran live in London. Your cue to call is coming up in under 50.

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Gemma's just doing it at the moment. And tomorrow morning with the Secret Sound, you can win a stack of cash, $1,960. There's a couple of chances just after 6 and also just after 8. Hey, the Superstar Experience. 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

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Duran Duran in London or Bryan Adams in Paris. 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

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On our next show, $1,960 with the Secret Sound. Fight for your flashback returns. I'll be chatting to Kate Halfpenny. She's got Celeb Goss and Anthony from the Canberra Digest. Well, let us know what's happening on the weekend. All that, plenty more. So I'll catch you from 5:30 tomorrow morning here at Forever Classic 2CA.

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3: Karen is in Womboyne this morning and is now on the standby list for our next superstar experience. I thought I'd open up with that, Karen.
4: 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Thank you so much. 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Now, awesome.
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0: 18 degrees for your Friday. Saturday, however, like showers and becoming a little bit windy. 18 degrees. Sunday, however, is going to be nice and sunny and 19 degrees. And then on Monday, sort of partly cloudy and 19 degrees. Hey, do you love the music of the early 70s? At midday today, we're going to play the 10 from then, the 10 biggest songs that were on the Canberra chart this week back in 1972. Check it out at midday.
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0: Private Classic TCA, we're just about to check in with the newsroom. 10 o'clock update on the way. Then we're going to play these songs. We'll play that one from Yaz, Only Way Is Up. Part of a 30-minute music marathon. Doobie Brothers as well. And also Maxi Priest. And there's going to be another chance for you to get on that standby list for our next superstar experience. 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